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2: I know you moved on to someone new. Hope life is beautiful. You were the light for me to find my truth. I just wanna say thank you.

0: Hundreds of protesters have gathered in Portsmouth after a small boat carrying around 140 people arrived at Eastney Marina, with demonstrators attempting to block routes from the area. Police say a dispersal order is in place and those arriving will be transported outside Hampshire for processing. The Home Office says small boat crossings are down this year. National Rural Crime Action Week starts today. It's to bring organisations and communities together to ensure rural voices are represented in policing reform. The chair of the National Rural Crime Network is Tim Passmore.
1: In rural areas, because of the isolation, the rather beautiful, tranquil countryside, there is a perception that rural crime doesn't really occur. Well, unfortunately, it does.
0: At least five people have died after an Amazon cargo plane overshot a runway at Miami International Airport and hit several vehicles, according to local authorities. All runways and taxiways were initially closed, with hundreds of flights delayed. And clinical Carlos Alcaraz cruised into the US Open quarterfinals, dismantling American Tommy Paul in straight sets. That's the latest from Radio News Hub. I'm Johnny Holmes.
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0: Apart from early rain, southern and central areas will be largely dry and bright. Otherwise, rain followed by showers moving southeastwards with gales towards the northwest, highs of 22 degrees.

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5: 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The Surrey Business Amazon Growth Summit is at the Bush Hotel in Farnham, Wednesday, the 16th of September. 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

0: Hundreds of demonstrators were in a standoff with police overnight as they vowed to prevent migrants leaving Portsmouth after they arrived in a small boat. They've blocked roads for hours and were vowing to stay all night in the second major anti-migrant protest of the weekend. At least five people are dead after an Amazon cargo plane barreled off a Miami airport runway and smashed into cars. As well as the people killed, three were critically injured and two others in hospital with less severe injuries.
1: This effect of organised crime groups in the countryside is huge. They get their tentacles into everywhere, and it really is time the government addressed this properly.
0: That's Tim Passmore, the chair of the National Rural Crime Network. National Rural Crime Action Week starts today. It aims to bring organisations and communities together to ensure rural voices are represented in policing reform. And Tyson Fury has suggested his all-British blockbuster bout with Anthony Joshua is off and challenged Alexander Usyk to a third fight. That's the latest from Radio News Hub. I'm Johnny Holmes.
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0: Apart from early rain, southern and central areas will be largely dry and bright. Otherwise, rain followed by showers moving southeastwards with gales towards the northwest, highs of 22 degrees.

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0: Hundreds of protesters have gathered in Portsmouth after a small boat carrying around 140 people arrived at Eastney Marina, with demonstrators attempting to block routes from the area. Police say a dispersal order is in place and those arriving will be transported outside Hampshire for processing. The Home Office says small boat crossings are down this year. It's National Rural Crime Action Week. The aim is to ensure rural voices are heard in policing reform. Tim Passmore is the chair of the National Rural Crime Network.
1: Poorer communications, telephony signals and so on does actually matter. Those of us who live and work in rural areas pay our dues and taxes like everybody else.
0: At least five people have died after an Amazon cargo plane overshot a runway at Miami International Airport and hit several vehicles, according to local authorities. All runways and taxiways were initially closed, with hundreds of flights delayed. And clinical Carlos Alcaraz moved a step closer to making more tennis history after cruising into the US Open quarterfinals by dismantling Tommy Paul. That's the latest from Radio News Hub. I'm Johnny Holmes.
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0: Apart from early rain, southern and central areas will be largely dry and bright. Otherwise, rain followed by showers moving southeastwards with gales towards the northwest, highs of 22 degrees.

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3: 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But there are people just up the road who haven't found us yet. In Farringdon, East Tisted, out towards Borden. Now we're on DAB Plus across East Hampshire. Almost 67,000 people who can hear the station. A lot of them don't know yet. So tell them about it. Tell them to menu, scan, look for W Valley. 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

0: Over the past few years, to the traditional sounds of an English summer, the drone of lawnmowers, the smack of leather on willow, has been added a new noise.
1: What were the skies like when you were young?
2: They went on forever. We lived in Arizona, and the skies always had little fluffy clouds in them, and they were long and clear, and there were lots of stars at night.

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1: Hundreds of demonstrators were in a standoff with police overnight as they vowed to prevent migrants leaving Portsmouth after they arrived in a small boat. They've blocked roads for hours and were vowing to stay all night in the second major anti-migrant protest of the weekend. At least five people are dead after an Amazon cargo plane barreled off a Miami airport runway and smashed into cars. As well as the people killed, three were critically injured and two others in hospital with less severe injuries.
2: This effect of organised crime groups in the countryside is huge. They get their tentacles into everywhere, and it really is time the government addressed this properly.
1: That's Tim Passmore, the chair of the National Rural Crime Network. National Rural Crime Action Week starts today. It aims to bring organisations and communities together to ensure rural voices are represented in policing reform. And Tyson Fury has suggested his all-British blockbuster bout with Anthony Joshua is off and challenged Alexander Usyk to a third fight. That's the latest from Radio News Hub. I'm Johnny Holmes.
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1: Apart from early rain, southern and central areas will be largely dry and bright. Otherwise, rain followed by showers moving southeastwards with gales towards the northwest, highs of 22 degrees.
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0: Hundreds of demonstrators have been in a standoff with police overnight, vowing to prevent migrants leaving Portsmouth after they arrived in a small boat. They blocked roads for hours and were vowing to stay all night in the second major anti-migrant protest of the weekend. A government spokesperson says they condemn so-called intimidating and thuggish behaviour. The Chancellor is set to unveil a £150 million fund for fast-growing northern firms. John Healey will seek to tell an optimistic story about Britain in a major speech today. Traditional 20-week pregnancy scans will be transformed into 3D-printed models for parents and grandparents with sight loss. It's part of a new pilot scheme. Debbie and Piazzi traced the contours of her grandchild for the first time.
1: Is that toes?
2: Yeah, that's his toes in his mouth.
1: Oh, my God! This is amazing! Oh, this is absolutely unbelievable.
0: And the National Trust has seen another record number of young people joining. More than 50,000 have taken out its membership for 18 to 25-year-olds in a year. That's the latest from Radio News Hub. I'm Holly Hughes.
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6: The government is being urged to give the employment prospects of over 50s the same priority as the crisis facing young people not in work, education or training. The Centre for Ageing Better says almost 1 million older people are unsuccessfully looking for work, a six-year high. It claims older workers have received just a tenth of the funding given to tackle youth unemployment. The number of people placed into permanent jobs rose in August for the first time in 4 years. Recruiters say increased business capacity, new contracts and improving market confidence are behind the rise. But the Recruitment and Employment Confederation warns some employers remain cautious because of economic uncertainty. Permanent hiring increased in London and the Midlands but fell elsewhere. And the UK needs to rethink how it protects essential infrastructure from extreme weather, engineers have warned. A new report says the biggest threat is not a single flood, storm or heatwave, but multiple events happening in sequence and causing failures to spread between sectors. The government and infrastructure operators are being urged to carry out regular exercises to prepare.
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0: Largely dry and bright today, but turning more unsettled in some areas with blusty rain and gales. Feeling warmer and fresher with highs of 26 degrees Celsius.

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4: EastEnders character Ash Panisar is returning to the BBC soap, this time played by actress Sakir Ravel. Ash last appeared 3 years ago when she left Walford for a job in Canada. Her return is expected to surprise the Panisar family, with tensions still unresolved. Executive producer Ben Wadey says Ash's arrival will bring new challenges to the family. Actor Rowan Atkinson is set to discuss the influence of French comedian Jacques Tati on his career at the Purbeck Film Festival. Tati's 1953 film, Mr. Herlot's Holiday, will be screened in Swanage, Dorset, with Atkinson speaking afterwards on October the 17th. Atkinson says the film was a formative influence on his creation of the much-loved character Mr. Bean. And the repair shop's Don Chinea is to visit the Archer's fictional village of Ambridge for a 75th anniversary episode of the BBC Radio Soap. The metal expert will appear in Sunday's episode, where he will stop off at the village's annual flower and produce show, while an upcoming episode of The Repair Shop will also see the team work on an Archer's item.
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1: We are the 2nd Alton Boys and Girls Brigade.
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4: There was plenty of action in the Premier League yesterday. Ainsley Maitland-Niles scored deep into stoppage time to give Everton a 2-2 draw with Manchester United in a dramatic finish. And Arsenal came from behind to beat Chelsea 2-1 in a thrilling Premier League clash at the Emirates. Arsenal manager Mikel Arteta was pleased with the results.
5: I think it was an exceptional performance. I think I enjoyed every minute of it from the beginning to the end. And the beginning was tough, but I enjoyed it because the team reacted in a spectacular way.
4: In the Scottish Premiership, Josh Fowler scored a first half double as St Johnstone secured a 2-1 victory over Hibernian. Great Britain and Ireland have won the Walker Cup for the first time since 2015 after a remarkable comeback against the United States in Ireland. GB and Ireland won the contest 13.5 to 12.5, with Josh Hill sinking the decisive putt on the final hole. And Lewis Hamilton has called for written rules of engagement at Ferrari after accusing teammate Charles Leclerc of driving him off track at the Italian Grand Prix.
0: Way Valley Radio. Sport.

0: At least five people are dead after an Amazon cargo plane barreled off a Miami airport runway and smashed into cars. The crash shut down flights at one of the nation's busiest airports. Hundreds of demonstrators were in a standoff with police overnight as they vowed to prevent migrants leaving Portsmouth after they arrived in a small boat. They blocked roads for hours and were vowing to stay all night in the second major anti-migrant protest of the weekend. 3D printed models could replace traditional pregnancy scans for parents and grandparents with sight loss, and so they can trace the contours of their baby as part of a trial initiative by Guide Dogs. Jess in Piazzi is pregnant and her mum Debbie has sight loss.
1: In important life moments when you do feel a bit, and I suppose it's true, you can feel a bit left out.
2: Yeah, you do.
1: This properly includes you in your own unique way as well.
0: And it's been a record year for the National Trust, with over 50,000 18 to 25-year-olds signing up for a membership. That's the latest from Radio News Hub. I'm Holly Hughes.
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7: The government is being urged to give the employment prospects of over 50s the same priority as the crisis facing young people not in work, education or training. The Centre for Ageing Better says almost 1 million older people are unsuccessfully looking for work, a six-year high. It claims older workers have received just a tenth of the funding given to tackle youth unemployment. The number of people placed into permanent jobs rose in August for the first time in 4 years. Recruiters say increased business capacity, new contracts, and improving market confidence are behind the rise. But the Recruitment and Employment Confederation warns some employers remain cautious because of economic uncertainty. Permanent hiring increased in London and the Midlands, but fell elsewhere. And the UK needs to rethink how it protects essential infrastructure from extreme weather, engineers have warned. A new report says the biggest threat is not a single flood, storm or heatwave, but multiple events happening in sequence and causing failures to spread between sectors. The government and infrastructure operators are being urged to carry out regular exercises to prepare.
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0: Largely dry and bright today, but turning more unsettled in some areas with blusty rain and gales. Feeling warmer and fresher with highs of 26 degrees Celsius.

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1: That is Jeff Glynn. What a great song. That is called All I Am. Good morning. It is Wave Valley Radio. I'm Philip Grant. I'm with you until 9 o'clock. I do hope you can keep me company. As far as the weather is concerned, well, yesterday, or rather this weekend, which has just gone past, probably the last of the warm weather we'll get this summer. As we're getting into September and autumn, it's getting a little bit cooler. A mixture of sunshine and sunny intervals, rather, today. 22 degrees is the expected high. And likewise, Tuesday and Wednesday, sunny intervals, temperatures round about 20.

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2: 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The Surrey Business Amazon Growth Summit is at the Bush Hotel in Farnham, Wednesday, the 16th of September. 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
4: EastEnders character Ash Panisar is returning to the BBC soap, this time played by actress Sakira Vell. Ash last appeared 3 years ago when she left Walford for a job in Canada. Her return is expected to surprise the Panisar family, with tensions still unresolved. Executive producer Ben Wadey says Ash's arrival will bring new challenges to the family. Actor Rowan Atkinson is set to discuss the influence of French comedian Jacques Tati on his career at the Purbeck Film Festival. Tati's 1953 film, Mr. Herlot's Holiday, will be screened in Swanage, Dorset, with Atkinson speaking afterwards on October the 17th. Atkinson says the film was a formative influence on his creation of the much-loved character Mr. Bean. And the repair shop Don Chinea is to visit the Archer's fictional village of Ambridge for a 75th anniversary episode of the BBC Radio soap. The metal expert will appear in Sunday's episode, where he will stop off at the village's annual flower and produce show, while an upcoming episode of the repair shop will also see the team work on an Archer's item.
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Lewis Capaldi and Forget Me Now, Way Valley Radio. Some paid fortune now from Unicorn Orange in Farnham. I want to share with you an event taking place in Farnham next week, especially if you're a local business owner. The Surrey Business Amazon Growth Summit is taking place at the Bush Hotel in Farnham on Wednesday, 16th of September, Wednesday next week. The event's in aid of the Young Enterpriser Charity, helping young people into business. And if you want to go along and take part, there are some great prizes which can be won. Four businesses will win professionally produced creative assets drawn by the Mayor of Farnham himself. Search Unicorn Orange to book.

song from Jackie Graham that is called Breaking Away. Good morning, Way Valley Radio. I'm Philip Grant and I'm with you until nine this morning. Something I came across in the papers about a week ago or so. In fact, it was in the Daily Telegraph. They were talking about the fact that people the age of 40 are the last generation of regular drinkers. It's a study by Our Future Health and suggests that those in their 40s are 50 more likely than younger people to exceed the government alcohol recommendations. I certainly know that a lot of younger people I know, my children for example, drink very, very little alcohol. They don't pub go in the way that perhaps you or I might have been if you're of a few years ago or even now. Calvin Harris, here's a song. I like this one featuring Dua Lipa. This is called One Kiss.

0: 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It's Wave Valley Radio. 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
5: There was plenty of action in the Premier League yesterday. Ainsley Maitland-Niles scored deep into stoppage time to give Everton a 2-2 draw with Manchester United in a dramatic finish. And Arsenal came from behind to beat Chelsea 2-1 in a thrilling Premier League clash at the Emirates. Arsenal manager Mikel Arteta was pleased with the results.
6: I think it was an exceptional performance. I think I enjoyed every minute of it from the beginning to the end. And the beginning was tough. But I enjoyed it because the team reacted in a spectacular way.
5: In the Scottish Premiership, Josh Fowler scored a first half double as St Johnstone secured a 2-1 victory over Hibernian. Great Britain and Ireland have won the Walker Cup for the first time since 2015 after a remarkable comeback against the United States in Ireland. GB9 won the contest 13.5 to 12.5, with Josh Hill sinking the decisive putt on the final hole. And Lewis Hamilton has called for written rules of engagement at Ferrari after accusing teammate Charles Leclerc of driving him off track at the Italian Grand Prix.
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Those are the Spice Girls, and that is a song called Two Becomes One. It's Wave Valley Radio. We had the sport news, the national sport news, just a moment ago, but what about Alton FC? Well, they were playing at home on Saturday, a couple of days ago. Didn't do very well. They were beaten by Virginia Water by 4-1. The next game is, in fact, tomorrow evening. It's an away game. It's the second round of the Hampshire Senior Cup, and they'll be travelling to Eastleigh to play Eastleigh in that particular game. Kick-off tomorrow evening is at 7:30 p.m. So good luck to Alton FC, and fingers crossed that you'll win that game and move on to the next round of the Hampshire Senior Cup. As far as the league is concerned, they may have had one or two losses like the one last Saturday, but they're still mid-table, so all is not lost, at least not yet.

George Michael and Wham and Club Tropicana, Way Valley Radio. I don't know whether you went along to the food fest at the Public Gardens in Alton yesterday. I didn't get a chance to go along, so I've no idea how it all went along. But if you are interested in some locally produced food, of course, the Hampshire Farmers Market is returning this coming Saturday, 12th of September. Be in the High Street, usual time, from about 10 o'clock in the morning. And also on Saturday, next Saturday, Alton Craft Market will also be there offering handmade gifts from local artists, crafters and such like. So all happening next Saturday in Alton High Street, as far as the Hampshire Farmers Market and the Craft Market are concerned. Way Valley Radio.

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1: At least five people are dead after an Amazon cargo plane barreled off a Miami airport runway and smashed into cars. The crash shut down flights at one of the nation's busiest airports. The Chancellor is set to unveil a £150 million fund for fast-growing northern firms. It says he sets out plans to grow the economy through an active state. John Healey will seek to tell an optimistic story about Britain in a major speech today. The Mayor of London has criticised fast-track courts for convicting domestic violence victims over unpaid household bills. Sadiq Khan's insisting the government must deliver reform to save the justice system from disrepute. Court papers show they're convicted despite pleas of being blocked from accessing their money. And traditional 20-week pregnancy scans will be transformed into 3D-printed models for parents and grandparents with sight loss in a new pilot scheme. Debbie and Piazzi traced the contours of her grandchild for the first time.
2: Is that toes?
3: Yeah, that's his toes in his mouth.
2: Oh my God, this is amazing.
1: That's the latest from Radio News Hub. I'm Holly Hughes.
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7: The government is being urged to give the employment prospects of over 50s the same priority as the crisis facing young people not in work, education or training. The Centre for Ageing Better says almost 1 million older people are unsuccessfully looking for work, a six-year high. It claims older workers have received just a tenth of the funding given to tackle youth unemployment. The number of people placed into permanent jobs rose in August for the first time in 4 years. Recruiters say increased business capacity, new contracts, and improving market confidence are behind the rise. But the Recruitment and Employment Confederation warns some employers remain cautious because of economic uncertainty. Permanent hiring increased in London and the Midlands, but fell elsewhere. And the UK needs to rethink how it protects essential infrastructure from extreme weather, engineers have warned. A new report says the biggest threat is not a single flood, storm or heatwave, but multiple events happening in sequence and causing failures to spread between sectors. The government and infrastructure operators are being urged to carry out regular exercises to prepare.
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1: Largely dry and bright today, but turning more unsettled in some areas with blusty rain and gales. Feeling warmer and fresher with highs of 26 degrees Celsius.

Chris Rea and Let's Dance. Good morning, Wave Valley Radio. I'm Philip Grant, broadcasting from the Alton Assembly Rooms in the heart of Alton, of course. And I'm here until 9 o'clock this morning. I do hope you can keep me company. As far as the weather is concerned, I think the warmer weather we've had over the weekend is probably the last of the warm weather, at least for this summer, as we're getting into September. Today, 21 degrees is the expected high, a mixture of sunny intervals, really, and there's some cloud. And much the same tomorrow and Wednesday. We'll be right back.

It's The Weeknd and a song called Save Your Tears. It's Wave Valley Radio. Good morning, I'm Philip Grant, and we've got the showbiz news coming up after this song from The Loving Spoonful.

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1: 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The Surrey Business Amazon Growth Summit is at the Bush Hotel in Farnham, Wednesday, the 16th of September. 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
4: EastEnders character Ash Panisar is returning to the BBC soap, this time played by actress Sakira Vell. Ash last appeared 3 years ago when she left Walford for a job in Canada. Her return is expected to surprise the Panisar family, with tensions still unresolved. Executive producer Ben Wadey says Ash's arrival will bring new challenges to the family. Actor Rowan Atkinson is set to discuss the influence of French comedian Jacques Tati on his career at the Purbeck Film Festival. Tati's 1953 film, Mr. Herlot's Holiday, will be screened in Swanage, Dorset, with Atkinson speaking afterwards on October the 17th. Atkinson says the film was a formative influence on his creation of the much-loved character Mr. Bean. And the repair shop Don Chinea is to visit the Archer's fictional village of Ambridge for a 75th anniversary episode of the BBC Radio soap. The metal expert will appear in Sunday's episode, where he will stop off at the village's annual flower and produce show, while an upcoming episode of the repair shop will also see the team work on an Archer's item.
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That is a song called Too Sweet. Good morning, Wave Valley Radio. I'm Philip Grant. Now, last week, this week is the time when all the schools are going back. And when it comes to children starting school, my young one is starting school. He actually starts this morning. I think his school he goes to, they started last week. But as far as reception is concerned, he's starting this morning. We tried him out last night with his uniform on, with his little tie, and gosh, he looks really, really cute. Anyway, good luck to him with his first day at a proper school today.

What a great song that is. Michael Bublé and a song called Home. It's Wave Valley Radio. Good morning. Around about 8:30 or thereabouts. And teeth. Do you brush your teeth every night? Do you brush your teeth in the morning as well and during the day? Well, if you ever fancied looking at your teeth to check that you're brushing correctly, you can. Because according to an article I read in The Guardian the other day, Dysons have a new toothbrush, and it's a toothbrush which offers you, get this, a live stream of the inside of your mouth while you're cleaning it. Presumably you're looking at it on your phone. I'm not sure I'd want to see the inside of my mouth while I was cleaning my teeth, but if you do want one of those things, they do cost a little bit of money, over £400, but hey, could make your teeth look absolutely sparkling.

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6: There was plenty of action in the Premier League yesterday. Ainsley Maitland-Niles scored deep into stoppage time to give Everton a 2-2 draw with Manchester United in a dramatic finish. And Arsenal came from behind to beat Chelsea 2-1 in a thrilling Premier League clash at the Emirates. Arsenal manager Mikel Arteta was pleased with the results.
7: I think it was an exceptional performance. I think I enjoyed every minute of it from the beginning to the end. And the beginning was tough. But I enjoyed it because the team reacted in a spectacular way.
6: In the Scottish Premiership, Josh Fowler scored a first half double as St Johnstone secured a 2-1 victory over Hibernian. Great Britain and Ireland have won the Walker Cup for the first time since 2015 after a remarkable comeback against the United States in Ireland. GB and Ireland won the contest 13.5 to 12.5, with Josh Hill sinking the decisive putt on the final hole. And Lewis Hamilton has called for written rules of engagement at Ferrari after accusing teammate Charles Leclerc of driving him off track at the Italian Grand Prix.
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Lay All Your Love on Me. That is a song from ABBA, Way Valley Radio. Good morning. I am Philip Grant. I'm here until 9 o'clock. And we had the national sport news a moment ago, but what about the local football? Alton FC, they were playing last Saturday. They were playing at home, but didn't do very well. They were playing in a league game, and they were playing against Virginia Water. And our lads lost by 4-1. Never mind, onwards and upwards, as they say, still mid-table. And the next home game, as far as I can see, well, it's a couple of weeks' time, actually. But their next league game is next Saturday when they're playing away to Fleet Town. But there is a game before that. There is a game before that. Their next game is, in fact, tomorrow evening. It's the Hampshire Senior Cup, the second round of the Hampshire Senior Cup. excuse me, and they'll be playing away to Eastleigh. So we say good luck to Alton, hope you get that one and win that one and move on to the next round. And as I say, onwards and upwards.

Another day in paradise. That is Phil Collins, Wave Valley Radio. And this coming weekend, quite a lot going on, particularly on Saturday, the 12th of September. There's the Hampshire Farmers Market taking place in the High Street. And there's also the Alton Craft Market, also in the High Street. And if you want to get some nice, fresh, locally produced food, or locally grown food, or locally reared food, or whatever, the farmers market is for you. And if you're looking for a unique gift or a present, Christmas is not that far away. You never know what you might find at the craft market. And of course, this weekend is also the weekend of the Heritage Open Days, and all sorts of buildings are going to be open to the public, buildings which aren't normally available to the public. So I'm sure if you just look up Heritage Open Days on Google, you'll find their website, go into Hampshire, and it'll tell you and give you a list of all the places really that are going to be open for you to visit. Some of them you have to book in advance, but it's certainly a great day out if you're looking to do something just a little bit different.

Oh, that is Azwat and a song called Don't Turn Around. Right, that is just about it from me. My name is Philip Grant. I'll be back next Monday. 9 o'clock news is on the way here on Wave Valley Radio. That's after this song from Atlantic Star.

0: Fire crews are spending a second day tackling a blaze at a tenement building in the north of Glasgow. Six fire engines and specialist resources were sent to the scene in Stonyhurst Street in the Postle Park area of the city when the alarm was raised at 4:48 p.m. on Sunday. The migrant protest in Portsmouth put pressure on the emergency services and required support from forces across the country. That's what Hampshire and the Isle of Wight's police and crime commissioner says. Nepal has held a day of mourning to remember people who died in the August 26 floods. Government offices lowered flags and family members concluded mourning rituals. 3D printed models could replace traditional pregnancy scans for parents and grandparents with sight loss in a new trial. Jessin Piazzi is pregnant and her mum Debbie has sight loss.
1: In important life moments, when you do feel a bit, and I suppose it's true, you can feel a bit left out.
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1: This properly includes you in your own unique way as well.
0: And the average UK house price has fallen for the first time since 2023. That's the latest from Radio News Hub. I'm Holly Hughes.
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0: Largely dry and bright today, but turning more unsettled in some areas with blusty rain and gales. Feeling warmer and fresher with highs of 26 degrees Celsius.
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7: Nicki Minaj, Maroon 5. Let's go.

Good morning, I'm Dave Trumper. This is Wave Valley Radio. Hope you had a good weekend. We're starting your Monday morning with 3 After 9. 3 songs, 1 connection. What is that link today? Could be something in the names of the songs, the titles, the names of the artists. Something topical, could be a mystery year, could be anything. So what is it? Today's connection on 3 After 9. Here's song number 2.

So did you work out the link on today's 3 After 9 from Wave Valley Radio? We had Maroon 5 and Sugar, The Honeys and Finally Found, and Sweetbox, Everything's Gonna Be All Right. It was all sweet things today, Sugar, Honeys and Sweetbox. Well done if you got it right. We'll do another one at the same time tomorrow. Alton's weather on the way after Louis Tomlinson.

0: imposter.
1: Louis Tomlinson and Imposter. This is Alton's Way Valley Radio. A mainly cloudy day today. The odd sunny spell should stay dry. Just a very small chance of a shower. Highs of 22. Sunshine and showers again tomorrow. The showers in the morning. The sunshine in the afternoon. Highs of 20. Nice day on Wednesday. A mainly dry day with sunny spells and highs of 20 degrees. So, staying around the 20 mark for the next couple of days. Right then, Hall & Oates next.
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nicely relaxed for Monday morning in Alton. 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

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So that's tomorrow night at the Alton Maltings. 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

holding on to the last vestiges of summer with Ryan Paris, Dolce Vita. It's Alton's Way Valley Radio. Morning, I'm Dave. Hope you're well. I'm here with you till midday today, playing the tunes. Continuing now with Chapel Rowan. Good luck, babe.

Dodgy staying out for the summer. This is Wave Valley Radio. Hard luck to Alton FC, who lost 4-1 at home to Virginia Water at the weekend. You can hear more about that and all the local sport and national sport and international sport indeed tonight from 7 on The Sports Show. Here's Aerosmith now.

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1: Jaguar Land Rover is expected to announce thousands of job cuts. It's part of a voluntary redundancy programme to help save $1.7 billion over the next 2 years. It's understood the firm is telling workers this morning. Chancellor John Healey is to unveil a £150 million fund for fast-growing firms in Northern England in a major speech today. The fund will offer investments of between £5 and £15 million to innovative companies. The Mayor of London has criticised fast-track courts for convicting domestic violence victims over unpaid household bills. Court papers show they're convicted despite pleas of being blocked from accessing their money. And the universities of Kent and Greenwich will be able to better tackle the NEETs crisis in their areas now that they've merged into the UK's first super university. That's what the head of the group, Jane Harrington, says.
2: We are much stronger now we're together. It doesn't mean we're immune to the changes, we're not. But I do believe we'll be able to get ourselves in a much stronger, firmer position more quickly.
1: That's the latest from Radio News Hub. I'm Holly Hughes.
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1: There was plenty of action in the Premier League yesterday. Ainsley Maitland-Niles scored deep into stoppage time to give Everton a 2-2 draw with Manchester United in a dramatic finish. And Arsenal came from behind to beat Chelsea 2-1 in a thrilling Premier League clash at the Emirates. Arsenal manager Mikel Arteta was pleased with the results.
7: I think it was an exceptional performance. I think I enjoyed every minute of it from the beginning to the end. And the beginning was tough. But I enjoyed it because the team reacted in a spectacular way.
1: In the Scottish Premiership, Josh Fowler scored a first half double as St Johnstone secured a 2-1 victory over Hibernian. Great Britain and Ireland have won the Walker Cup for the first time since 2015 after a remarkable comeback against the United States in Ireland. GB and Ireland won the contest 13.5 to 12.5, with Josh Hill sinking the decisive putt on the final hole. And Lewis Hamilton has called for written rules of engagement at Ferrari after accusing teammate Charles Leclerc of driving him off track at the Italian Grand Prix.
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1: Largely dry and bright in some areas, but more unsettled with blustery rain and gales in others. Generally feeling a bit warmer and fresher with highs of 23 degrees Celsius.

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Paloma Faith, only love can hurt like this. No, I tell you what can also hurt like that. When you hit your shin when the dishwasher door is open on the drawer. Oh my goodness, that hurts a lot. I did that this morning. I got a big bruise. That's right up there with when you stand on a upturned plug socket or plug or a Lego brick or stubbing your toe. Oh, they're some of the most painful things, aren't they? 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

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It's just a happy song, isn't it? Michael McDonald, Sweet Freedom. This is Wave Valley Radio, playing the best of yesterday and today in Alton and the surrounding area. 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So let's do those two, starting with the specials.

Absolutely love Pale Waves. There they are with Change. Before it, A Message to You, Rudy, by The Specials. Today's two short songs from Wave Valley Radio. We'll do another two at the same time tomorrow. And I've got a long song for you at 11:30. Jamiroquai now, Canned Heat.

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Your voice in Alton, Monday morning with me, Dave Trumper. It's film nights this Friday night. It's The Devil Wears Prada 2, and it's showing in a couple of places. It's at Medstead Village Hall or Beach Village Hall. 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You can find out more details about those showings. Actually, in Medstead, there's a matinee as well, so afternoon and evening showing of The Devil Wears Prada 2. More details on the What's On pages at wavevalleyradio.uk. 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
2: 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The Surrey Business Amazon Growth Summit is at the Bush Hotel in Farnham, Wednesday, the 16th of September. 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

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There's always something going on at the Assembly Rooms, so check it out and see what's going on. Coming up to the news for 11, XTC on the way after Lisa Stansfield.

0: Chancellor John Healey is setting out plans for Britain's economy in a major speech this morning.
1: I dedicate myself to this mission as Chancellor, to make Great Britain growth Britain again, with more investment, more innovation, and more jobs.
0: Speaking at the Manufacturing Technology Centre in Coventry, Mr. Healey said Britain's growth trajectory has been weak. Fire crews are spending a second day tackling a blaze at a tenement building in the north of Glasgow. Six fire engines and specialist resources were sent to the scene in Stonyhurst Street in the Postle Park area of the city. Nepal has held a day of mourning to remember people who died in the August 26th floods. Government offices lowered flags and family members concluded mourning rituals. And the Inbetweeners are back with production starting on a third film. The movie will be a continuation of the popular E4 sitcom, which aired from 2008 to 2010, followed by two films. That's the latest from Radio News Hub. I'm Holly Hughes.
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5: EastEnders character Ash Panisar is returning to the BBC soap, this time played by actress Sakira Vell. Ash last appeared 3 years ago when she left Walford for a job in Canada. Her return is expected to surprise the Panisar family, with tensions still unresolved. Executive producer Ben Wadey says Ash's arrival will bring new challenges to the family. Actor Rowan Atkinson is set to discuss the influence of French comedian Jacques Tati on his career at the Purbeck Film Festival. Tati's 1953 film, Mr. Herlot's Holiday, will be screened in Swanage, Dorset, with Atkinson speaking afterwards on October the 17th. Atkinson says the film was a formative influence on his creation of the much-loved character Mr. Bean. And the repair shop's Don Chinea is to visit the Archer's fictional village of Ambridge for a 75th anniversary episode of the BBC Radio soap. The metal expert will appear in Sunday's episode, where he will stop off at the village's annual flower and produce show, while an upcoming episode of the repair shop will also see the team work on an Archer's item.
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0: Largely dry and bright in some areas, but more unsettled with blustery rain and gales in others. Generally feeling a bit warmer and fresher with highs of 23 degrees Celsius.

Today's rewind to the 2000s from Way Valley Radio with the Kooks, She Moves in Her Own Way, James Morrison, You Give Me Something, and right at the start of the decade, January 2000, for REM and The Great Beyond. Another rewind to the 2000s at the same time tomorrow, 11 o'clock, and Alton's Weather is on the way after this great tune. He's Halsey, I Never Loved You.

Playing the best of yesterday and today in Alton and the surrounding area, this is Wave Valley Radio. Morning, I'm Dave, hope you're well, here till midday today. Weather-wise in Alton today then, a decent enough day, mainly cloudy, the chance of a shower, but a very small chance, and highs of 22 degrees. Tomorrow, going to start off a little bit damp, some drizzle around in the morning, but brightening up in the afternoon, and highs up to 20 degrees, and another day of sunny intervals and scattered cloud, and a moderate breeze on Wednesday with highs of 20 degrees. It's Amy Stewart now, Knock on Wood.

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Great song, sing-along tune, The Motors, Airport. 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And speaking of the Alton Assembly Rooms, on the 19th of September, so not this Saturday, but the Saturday after, the Alton Repair Cafe is back to repair your household items, kettles, heaters, toasters, hairdryers, laptops and more. 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

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Name and number on Way Valley Radio. I'm Dave Trumper. That's your lot from me for today. Thank you for your company. I'm back again tomorrow morning from 9 o'clock. Tonight from 8 then, the playlist is on with Julie and Stuart. All that lovely new music and alternative music as well from 8. Paul Smy is on from 4. The afternoon rewind is next with songs from the 60s all the way up to the 90s. And like I say, I'll speak to you tomorrow. I'll leave you with Crowded House. Have a good day.

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1: The Chancellor John Healey insists the UK's economy is turning a corner.
2: This plan will guide the government in the budget, in the Prime Minister's 10-year plan, and throughout our work for the rest of this Parliament.
1: He's promised to control government spending in next month's budget. In his first major speech since taking over at the Treasury, Healey acknowledged the impact of high government borrowing costs. Meanwhile, Jaguar Land Rover says it will reduce its global workforce by around 4,000 roles in the next 2 years. It's due to significant challenges facing the automotive industry and a need to find £1.7 billion in savings. The road to Edinburgh Airport has been closed in both directions following a serious crash. Police Scotland say the A8 is closed at Newbridge after a crash was reported at around 9:25 a.m. And the average UK house price has fallen for the first time since 2023. A 0.4% average annual drop in property values was recorded by Lloyds in August. That's the latest from Radio News Hub. I'm Tanita Sims.
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1: It's a largely dry and bright day, but there is some unsettled weather with blustery rain and gales in some areas. Generally feeling a bit warmer with highs of 23 degrees Celsius.
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0: Jaguar Land Rover has confirmed plans to axe 4,000 jobs across its global workforce over the next 2 years. Ollie Hughes has more.
1: It's part of the company's efforts to slash costs by £1.7 billion. The cuts are expected to largely impact office roles, with the majority of cuts affecting its UK operations, where around 34,000 staff in total are based. Chief Executive PB Balaji says the group is committed to supporting everyone with care and respect through the process. It comes as they continue to recover from a major cyber attack.
0: Next, the Chancellor John Healey has vowed to control public spending and help the UK economy deliver on its potential. In his first major speech since taking over at the Treasury, Healey promised to address the rising burden on businesses. And the John Lewis Partnership says it's offering thousands of jobs to young workers as part of this year's Christmas hiring drive. The company says it's recruiting more than 10,000 seasonal roles. That's the latest from Radio News Herb. I'm Tanita Sims.
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0: It's a largely dry and bright day, but there is some unsettled weather with blustery rain and gales in some areas. Generally feeling a bit warmer with highs of 23 degrees Celsius.
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0: There are two types of drive you can have on the motorway. One that feels like this. Or one that feels... like this. The difference is just a few little changes. Like giving more space to the car in front. Or not hogging the middle lane. Because being a little more considerate on the road actually reduces congestion and collisions. Which transforms everyone's journey. So we all feel a little less... and a lot more... National Highways.
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0: From absolute beginners to professionals, if you paint or draw in any medium or work in 3D and are over 18.
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0: Winter demos. 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

0: Jaguar Land Rover says it will reduce its global workforce by around 4,000 roles in the next 2 years. Holly Hughes has more.
1: The cuts are expected to largely impact office roles, with the majority of them affecting its UK operations. Chief Executive PB Balaji says the group is committed to supporting everyone with care through the process. It's part of the company's efforts to slash costs. It comes as they continue to recover from a major cyber attack.
0: The migrant protest in Portsmouth has put pressure on the emergency services and required support from forces across the country. That's what the Hampshire and Isle of Wight Police and Crime Commissioner says. Donna Jones argued the government needed to act. Parents are being urged to ensure their child are vaccinated against flu. That's after it emerged millions of primary school pupils were unprotected last winter. And the in-betweeners are back, with production starting on a third film. The movie will be a continuation of the popular sitcom. That's the latest from Radio News Hub. I'm Tanita Sims.
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0: It's a largely dry and bright day, but there is some unsettled weather with blustery rain and gales in some areas. Generally feeling a bit warmer with highs of 23 degrees Celsius.

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This is David Blower for the next couple of hours until 4 o'clock this afternoon. It's Monday the 7th of September and the weather is looking a bit dicey at times, sort of odd sunny interval. Could be a chance of a very light shower this afternoon and then rain moving in tonight and looking like it is going to be wet for the start of Tuesday. And then drying out pretty much for the rest of the week. Should be quite pleasant. Temperatures in the low 20s.

That's Bruno Mars on Way Valley Radio. And here's one for the diary. If you run a business, the Surrey Business Amazon Growth Summit is a not-for-profit day at the Bush Hotel in Farnham on Wednesday the 16th of September, raising money for Young Enterprise, the charity helping young people into business. A full day of digital growth advice, lunch included, £10.25. 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
1: 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This is David Blower until 4 o'clock, and Wye Valley Radio now housed back in the Assembly Rooms on Crown Hill in Alton. And a big event that's coming up this Saturday, the 12th of September, at the Alton Assembly Rooms. It's the second Free Heritage Day, and it's being held between 10 and 3, and displays and information from local groups and societies all about the history of Alton, and it's all been directed by Jane Hurst, well-known local historian. So that's if you want to find out a little bit more about the local history of Alton, perhaps a trip to the Curtis Museum followed by the heritage event at the Assembly Rooms this coming Saturday, the 12th

That's Eric Clapton and Behind the Mask on Wave Valley Radio, broadcasting from the Assembly Rooms in Alton. And I mentioned that there's something always going on at the Assembly Rooms. Well, on Saturday night, it was one of the monthly tribute nights featuring musical acts tributing Neil Diamond and Elton John. And then there was the film Song Sung Blue yesterday. Another musical event that's coming up in a couple of weeks' time is on the 19th of September. That's the Tilly Clark Quintet, and it's an Alton Jazz Night. That's between 7:30 and 10 o'clock. Every ticket includes Prosecco and nibbles, which sounds good, and you can book a table or get an individual place on a table. So that's the Tilly Clark Quintet at the Alton Jazz Night, 7:30 till 10 on Saturday, the 19th of September.

Simon and coming round again on Way Valley Radio with David Blower until 4 o'clock. Then Paul Smy will be here between 4 and 6. Now, we mentioned the jazz night at the Alton Assembly Rooms in a couple of weeks' time. If you fancy a little bit more jumping around, a little bit more leaping about all over the place, then the club-a-size glow party night could be for you. The previous evening, Friday the 18th of September, it's 90-minute party class, a fitness class basically, and that is at the Assembly Rooms on Friday the 18th of September. It's Supertramp now.

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1: What if you could stop wasting money on advertising that nobody sees? The Surrey Business Amazon Growth Summit is at the Bush Hotel in Farnham, Wednesday, the 16th of September. Hear from Surrey Chambers of Commerce, the University for the Creative Arts, and founders who've built brands from nothing. Lunch, networking, and a prize draw with the Mayor of Farnham. Just £10.25 in aid of young enterprise. 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
1: Jaguar Land Rover says it will reduce its global workforce by around 4,000 roles in the next 2 years. That's due to significant challenges facing the automotive industry and a need to find £1.7 billion in savings. Next, the Chancellor John Healey insists the UK's economy is turning a corner.
2: And I recognise the urgency of the moment. This plan will guide the government in the budget, in the Prime Minister's 10-year plan, and throughout our work.
1: He's promised to control government spending in next month's budget. In his first major speech since taking over at the Treasury, Healey acknowledged the impact of high government borrowing costs and promised to address the rising burden on businesses. Four people have been arrested on suspicion of murder over the death of a three-month-old girl. The girl was camping with her family in a Staffordshire woodland. Staffordshire police say officers responded to reports of a child in cardiac arrest. And in other news, Freddie Meredith has joined the cast of Saturday Night Live UK ahead of season 2. That's the latest from Radio News Hub. I'm Tanita Sims.
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1: A band of rain is moving south across England and Wales this evening, turning heavy at times. Blustery showers in the north with strong winds, lows of 10 degrees Celsius.

just gone 3 o'clock on Way Valley Radio. That's Peter Frampton and Baby I Love Your Way. 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This is David Blur until 4 o'clock this afternoon when Paul Smy will be along. The weather forecast, fairly dull this afternoon. It's just the odd chance of a few spots of rain, and then the rain is going to move in overnight. Looks like a wet start to Tuesday, and then drying out for the rest of the week. Temperatures should be around about the low 20s, so not bad at all as we move into September. It's now, it's a turn of Kirsty MacColl, and this is Dave.

Jack Savaretti on Wave Valley Radio. Hey, who went to the Flavour Fest in the public gardens yesterday between, it was about 11 and 4, wasn't it? Absolutely brilliant day. The sun shone most of the time. Very, very pleasant round there. There was loads and loads of food and drink outlets and speciality gifts. A lot of people turned up. And there was some great music from the bandstand as well. So I thoroughly enjoyed myself. And if you were there, I hope you did as well. Another great event in Alton's community, and that was in the public gardens yesterday. Here's Living Joy now.

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3: 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But there are people just up the road who haven't found us yet, in Farringdon, East Tisted, out towards Borden. Now we're on DAB Plus across East Hampshire. Almost 67,000 people who can hear the station. A lot of them don't know yet. So tell them about it. 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

Y Valley Radio 101.1 FM and on DAB across East Hampshire. This is David Blower. Now, of course, something new that is happening across East Hampshire is the weekly food waste collections starting in October. But the food waste caddies are being distributed now. We've actually got ours already, and that's got all the instructions with it, everything you need to know. And the collections don't start until October. More details to follow from EHDC.

Wave Valley Radio, and some information now about the Autumn Climate Action and Network Group, that's ACAN, some events that are coming up in the next few weeks. Tomorrow, the 8th of September, between 7 and 9 in the evening, there's the Green Clean Roadshow at the Assembly Rooms. That's information about the damage that cleaning products can cause to the environment and some suggestions for alternatives. If you're interested in that, it's between 7 and 9 tomorrow evening. On the this coming Saturday, between 12 on the 12th, between 2 and 4, the Community Share is at the St. Lawrence Parish Centre. That's toys, puzzles, games and more, all free to borrow. And on the 19th, it's the return of the Repair Cafe, which is at the Assembly Rooms. And that's between 10:30 and 12:30. If you've got anything that needs fixing, it's have a go at the Assembly Rooms. Saturday the 19th, between 10:30 and 12:30, the Repair Cafe.

Bruce Springsteen, born in the USA. Brilliant stuff. Now, some items of musical history on this day, September the 7th. Back in 1968, Robert Plant, Jimmy Page, John Paul Jones and John Bonham. Recognise those names? They were billed as the New Yardbirds and they played together for the first time in front of a live audience in Denmark. And, of course, they went on to be called Led Zeppelin. On this day in 1978, sadly, the Who drummer Keith Moon was found dead, aged 32, in the same London flat that Mama Cass Elliot had died in 4 years earlier. It's David Blur until 4 o'clock. Paul Smy is along between 4 and 6 this afternoon here on Wave Valley Radio.

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1: What if you could stop wasting money on advertising that nobody sees? The Surrey Business Amazon Growth Summit is at the Bush Hotel in Farnham, Wednesday, the 16th of September. Hear from Surrey Chambers of Commerce, the University for the Creative Arts, and founders who've built brands from nothing. Lunch, networking, and a prize draw with the Mayor of Farnham. Just £10.25 in aid of Young Enterprise. 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

0: Hampshire and the Isle of Wight Police and Crime Commissioner says the migrant protests in Portsmouth puts pressure on the emergency services. Donna Jones argues the government needs to act to counter changing patterns from people traffickers shifting away from crossings at the Strait of Dover. 4,000 jobs will be axed at Jaguar Land Rover. The manufacturer says it's in an effort to cut their global workforce by over £1 billion. The Chancellor says he'll draw a line under rising costs for businesses and embrace technology.
1: Growth built in more places for more places. Britain's economy on the up. And of course, we will not deliver all this tomorrow, but we're delivering the start of it today.
0: In his first major speech since taking the job, John Healey promised to control government spending but refused to rule out tax rises. And a new spin-off of I'm a Celebrity, Get Me Out of Here is coming to our tellies. The Wild Frontier will be filmed in Canada. From Radio News Hub, I'm Lucy Gorman-Lee.
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0: Rain moving southwards across England and Wales, turning heavy. Blustery showers in the north with strong winds. A low of 10 degrees Celsius.
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And Dr. Hook there with a little bit more, and I'm afraid you've got a little bit more of me as well this afternoon. It's Paul Smy here on Wave Valley Radio, 101.1 FM, on his smart speakers, and of course on DAB+. I'll be with you right through until 6 o'clock this evening with your Monday drive time. So what am I going to play for you? I'm going to play the best of yesterday and today, which of course all the presenters do, and this is one of those sort of tracks that you just love to play, love to hear. Starship. And we built this city.

Canal and burst into flames. Well, fortunately, despite the fact it's still warm and sunny, nothing happened at the Alton Food Show yesterday. It was absolutely fabulous. Wonderful day. Had a good walk around, listened to the music there, some really good bands, and lots of things for the kids to do. I thought, you know, really couldn't fault it at all. It was one of those days which you think, you know, it's really nice, just want to sit here, have some nice food, maybe have a drink or two, and listen to the music and let the kids play out on the playground, because it was wonderful. So if you went along there, I'm sure you had a great time. This, though, is One Republic and Counting Stars.

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And the time now is 27 minutes past four. I've been telling you about this for a couple of weeks now, but just a reminder, it's on tomorrow evening. Luminosa Choir, they've got an open rehearsal at the Alton Maltings. It's from 7.45 till 9.30 tomorrow evening. Obviously, the admission is free. They're a relaxed, no-commitment chance to try the choir, meet the members, and just, well, enjoy the evening music. So if you want to pop along there and see whether singing in the choir is for you, Luminosa would welcome you with open arms. So just pop along there. As I said, it's tomorrow night, Tuesday, 7.45 till 9.30 at the Alton Maltings.

Jack Johnson there, and Better Together. Now, if you've never been there, Cuba is just a wonderful place. Lovely people, and obviously the weather is something special. It's got a few problems at the moment. I think we're all well aware of that, so we don't need to go into details. But just to give you a flavour of the island and what it's all about, this is the Gibson Brothers and what else but Cuba.

Now, if you fancy a film this weekend, this coming Friday, The Devil Wears Prada 2 is a film at two locations, actually, the Medstead Village Hall and also Beach Village Hall. I've got it on this Friday. At Medstead, it's a matinee at 3 o'clock. Tickets £5 available from the door. And let me just see. I'm thinking there's an evening performance there as well. And, yep, there's an evening performance as well at 7 p.m., still the same price. Doors open for the matinee at 3, evening actually at 7. Bar available, and it's free parking, of course. And then at Beach Village Hall, again on Friday the 11th, it's on from 7:30 there. A little bit more expensive, £7 there with no booking fee in advance, £8 on the door. And again, it's a lovely atmosphere. So if you're in either of those villages and you want to pop out to the cinema, you've got three opportunities actually this coming Friday.

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Annie Goulding there, Love Me Like You Do. And I must admit, Wave Valley, we're feeling very loved at the moment because we're back in our spiritual home courtesy of the dementia-friendly Alton Group. So thank you very much for inviting us back. We're back in the old room and we are broadcasting from the assembly rooms, which is absolutely fantastic. So thank you for them. And, of course, check out what there's going on there. It's not just for anybody that's suffering from dementia, but there's lots of things going on. For instance, on the 12th of September from 10 till 3, they've got a Heritage Day here based in Alton, and they're going to be there with local groups and clubs and societies. They shine a spotlight on the history and provide an opportunity to explore the ordinary lives, places and moments that make up our shared past. So that'll be an absolutely wonderful day if you want to pop along there. That's on this Saturday, I believe, isn't it? The 12th? Yes, it is. So there you go. That's something for you to look forward to. They've also got lots of other events on, so check out their website. They have a lot of music events on Saturday night, and bears from rock to jazz to pop. And, of course, don't forget our own Alton and Operatic Society. They also use the assembly rooms to put on their performances as well. So it's a wonderful, wonderful place, and they've done the assembly rooms up a treat, and we're delighted to be back there. This is Gloria and Laura Branigan.

Well, it's time to head off to the 5 o'clock national international news here on Wave Valley Radio. We'll be right back after the break, so do join us again. Good times and jungle taking us there.

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1: Police say vehicles have been damaged and a handful of officers injured during anti-immigration protests in Portsmouth. Hampshire and the Isle of Wight police say activists attempted to block the road leading away from the RNLI lifeboat station. His local resident Sue Dewey's thoughts.
2: I am very unhappy about the way things are unfolding. I think that it's not great for this country. These people are illegal, they're coming from a safe country.
1: The government say they condemn what they call thuggish behaviour at the protest. Jaguar Land Rover are axing 4,000 jobs. The car manufacturer says it'll mainly impact office roles. The Chancellor's promised to control government spending but refused to rule out tax rises. In his first major speech in charge of the Treasury, John Healey promised to draw a line under rising costs. And the King says the Duke and Duchess of Sussex remain private citizens. That's in a letter published on Charles's behalf after Harry and Meghan returned to the UK. From Radio News Hub, I'm Lucy Gorman-Lee.
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7: Jaguar Land Rover has confirmed plans to axe 4,000 jobs across its global workforce over the next 2 years. It's part of the company's efforts to slash costs by £1.7 billion. The cuts are expected to largely impact office roles, with the majority of cuts affecting its UK operations, where around 34,000 staff in total are based. Next, the average UK house price has fallen for the first time since 2023. A 0.4% average annual drop in property values was recorded by Lloyds in August. The typical house price fell by 0.2% month-on-month, following a 0.1% month-on-month decrease in July. And the John Lewis Partnership says it's offering thousands of jobs to young workers as part of this year's Christmas hiring drive. The company says it's recruiting more than 10,000 seasonal roles. Of the roles, around 6,000 are with Waitrose. 320 shops and the 2,600 will be across John Lewis's 36 shops.
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1: Rain moving southwards across England and Wales, turning heavy. Blustery showers in the north with strong winds. A low of 10 degrees Celsius.

0: Hello there on the telephone. Well, wonderful. Thanks for that. Welcome back to the second hour of the programme here. It's Paul Smart here on Wave Valley Radio 101.1 FM on your smart speaker and, of course, on Digital Plus. So no excuses accepted whatsoever now for if you live in North Hampshire, or then you should be listening to Wave Valley Radio. None of this national stuff at all. So what have we got lined up for you? Well, there's lots more of what's on it in Alton over the next week. And this is Marnie Cyrus and Flowers.
1: We were good.

simply right there and popping along to the fairground and having a great time there. What's the weather looking like for the local area for the coming week and a half or so? So tomorrow we have got a little bit of rain around. It's light rain, moderate breeze most of the morning, and it should clear up a little bit later on in the afternoon with some more sunshine. Temperatures around about 20 degrees. Same again for Wednesday and Thursday. Doesn't look like there's any rain around though, and from Friday onwards, even more sunshine, lovely weather over the weekend. 22, 23 degrees. Next week, we've got wall-to-wall sunshine on Monday and Wednesday. Again, those temperatures around about the lower 20s. And then, again, we might get a little bit of light rain on the Thursday, but back to the sunshine. So, all in all, for the next couple of weeks, it still looks like it's going to be pretty darn splendid. So, let's just make the most of it. This is Fields, Calvin Harris, featuring Pharrell Williams. Ooh, there's a lot of people on that. Katy Perry and Big Sean. Well, well, well.

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4: The Inbetweeners are back with production starting on a third film. The movie will be a continuation of the popular sitcom, which aired from 2008 to 2010, followed by two films. Terry Hatcher will take on the role of Miranda Priestley in the West End production of The Devil Wears Prada, the musical. The actress will replace her former Desperate Housewives co-star Vanessa Williams when she exits the role on September 18th. Former Coronation Street actor Daniel Brocklebank has joined the cast of The Hunger Games on stage. The 46-year-old will play Caesar Flickerman and says it's an absolute honour to be joining the cast and is very much looking forward to being part of the production. And Freddie Meredith has joined the cast of Saturday Night Live UK ahead of season 2. The comedian is known for playing Seb in Such Brave Girls and Marcus in Big Boys. Last month, the comedian made his debut at the Edinburgh Fringe, where he won the Best Newcomer Award for his show, Need a Light.
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Now, you remember, just before the news, I was talking to you about the Heritage Days at the Assembly Rooms, courtesy of Dementia Friendly Alton, this coming Saturday. Well, while you're there, you need to pop across to the Curtis Museum, because they've got their open day as well. And its theme is Hands That Made History. So step back in time and get hands-on with history at a day packed with ancient skills, living history, crafts, demonstrations, and, of course, family fun. If you ever wondered how our ancestors lived, worked, and fought and survived, then this is the place to be on Saturday. Try your hand at backstrap weaving. You make your own medieval clay tile. Explore the secrets of Anglo-Saxon herbs, and you can even possibly dig for archaeological treasures and discover the tools, skills, and crafts that shaped every day life then. So you can experience the Iron Age, Roman Britain, Anglo-Saxon Britain, medieval Britain. I mean, it's absolutely wonderful. So go along there. It's free to go in. It's open from 10 o'clock till 4:30 this coming Saturday, the 12th of September. There's a lot going on in Alton this Saturday, so that's one of the places you need to pop along to.

Queen and I Want to Break Free. Well, I'm sorry, love, you're going to have to stick with me. I'm here till 6 o'clock. Anyway, this coming Saturday, of course, it's the Alton Craft Market and Hampshire Farmers Markets. It's going to be a delightful day out, so why don't you come into town, have a check those out, and then go to the Heritage Days up by the Assembly Rooms and the Curtis Museum. So that's on from, well, basically it's on from about 9 o'clock in the morning all the way through to 3 o'clock in the afternoon, which means the High Street is closed at that end, as always. And what else have I got to tell you about that? There's something special I've got to tell you about that. I think it's because I went to the Alton Food Fest yesterday and checked out all this wonderful food, some of which is there at the Hampshire Farmers Market. So I was thinking to myself, oh, maybe I'll come back down again on Saturday and do that as well. But it's going to be a wonderful day here in Alton this coming Saturday. So much going on. Make sure you don't miss it.

0: could I try to hide? But I can't have you. We're bound to break and my hands are tied.
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5: Maxence Lacroix believes Chelsea deserved more from Sunday's 2-1 defeat to Arsenal. The Blues started the scoring at the Emirates Stadium after only 77 seconds but couldn't hold on to the lead. Here's how Chelsea manager Xabi Alonso reacted to the loss.
6: It needs to hurt, but it needs to hurt in a positive way because it's just game 3 play.
5: Harry Kane's happy to be in contention for the Ballon d'Or. He says he's extremely proud of his stunning goal-scoring campaign last season. The 33-year-old is the book maker's favourite to land the award in October. The Belgian Football Association says it cannot support Gianni Infantino being re-elected as FIFA president, citing the Fallon Balogun case as why. The United States striker Balogun was cleared to play in a World Cup last 16 match against Belgium after a one-match ban imposed for a red card in the US previous match was suspended by FIFA's disciplinary committee. And Kevin Peterson will rejoin England's cricket ranks after accepting a white ball coaching role.
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Anita Baker and Caught Up in the Rapture. Well, was there any rapture going around for our local sports fans, especially the footy fans, this weekend? Well, let's see how they got on. Saints drew 1-1 at Lincoln, last minute goal against them. Unfortunately, it meant that they had to be satisfied with a share of the points. Meanwhile, Pompey, they won 2-0 at home to Cardiff City, marred by an unfortunate incident. We'll wait and see developments there. And Aldershot also won at home, 1-0 against Halifax Town. So all things not too bad there. What about our own Alton Town, though? Unfortunately, it didn't really work out for them this Saturday. They lost 4-1 at home to Virginia Water. And so they'll be looking to improve on those performances and get the better results over the next few weeks. We wish them well, I'm sure. We'll all be there to support you. This is All Saints and Black Coffee.

Well, that's it from me. Time to go. Thanks for your company this afternoon. I'll be back again Saturday morning between 10 o'clock and 12. Hope you can join me then. In the meanwhile, it just remains for me to say, look after yourselves, look after each other, stay safe. Most important thing, of course, is just to enjoy life. And I've got to tell you this. I won't tell you which butchers it was, but I went to one of the local butcher shops and I found lots of pieces of meat hanging from the ceiling. I said, assistant, what's all that about? She said, you pay a pound, then jump up, or whatever meat you can touch, you get a half price. I said, I can't do that. The stakes are too high. Till I'm out.

0: Protesters blocked roads in Portsmouth after migrants were brought to shore. Police say vehicles have been damaged and a handful of officers injured. His local resident Sue Dewey's thoughts.
1: The fact that there are so many social platforms now, they can chat, they can follow them, they can track them, they know they're coming. And so this is going to happen more often, I think.
0: The government say they condemn what they call thuggish behaviour at the protest. Jaguar Land Rover are axing 4,000 jobs. The car manufacturer says it'll mainly impact office roles. Police say four people have been arrested on suspicion of murder after a three-month-old child died whilst camping with family in Staffordshire. Officers were called to Great Wyley on Sunday. The two men and two women have been released on bail. And the Duke and Duchess of Sussex will remain private citizens. That's what the King says in a letter on his behalf. Harry and Meghan returned to the UK with their children last month. From Radio News Hub, I'm Lucy Gorman-Lee.
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0: Jaguar Land Rover has confirmed plans to axe 4,000 jobs across its global workforce over the next 2 years. It's part of the company's efforts to slash costs by £1.7 billion. The cuts are expected to largely impact office roles, with the majority of cuts affecting its UK operations, where around 34,000 staff in total are based. Next, the average UK house price has fallen for the first time since 2023. A 0.4% average annual drop in property values was recorded by Lloyds in August. The typical house price fell by 0.2% month-on-month, following a 0.1% month-on-month decrease in July. And the John Lewis Partnership says it's offering thousands of jobs to young workers as part of this year's Christmas hiring drive. The company says it's recruiting more than 10,000 seasonal roles. Of the roles, around 6,000 are with Waitrose. 320 shops and the 2,600 will be across John Lewis's 36 shops.
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0: Rain moving southwards across England and Wales, turning heavy. Blustery showers in the north with strong winds. A low of 10 degrees Celsius.

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1: 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The Surrey Business Amazon Growth Summit is at the Bush Hotel in Farnham, Wednesday, the 16th of September. 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
4: The Inbetweeners are back with production starting on a third film. The movie will be a continuation of the popular sitcom, which aired from 2008 to 2010, followed by two films. Terry Hatcher will take on the role of Miranda Priestley in the West End production of The Devil Wears Prada, the musical. The actress will replace her former Desperate Housewives co-star Vanessa Williams when she exits the role on September 18th. Former Coronation Street actor Daniel Brocklebank has joined the cast of The Hunger Games on stage. The 46-year-old will play Caesar Flickerman and says it's an absolute honour to be joining the cast and is very much looking forward to being part of the production. And Freddie Meredith has joined the cast of Saturday Night Live UK ahead of season 2. The comedian is known for playing Seb in Such Brave Girls and Marcus in Big Boys. Last month, the comedian made his debut at the Edinburgh Fringe, where he won the Best Newcomer Award for his show, Need a Light.
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2: 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The Surrey Business Amazon Growth Summit is at the Bush Hotel in Farnham, Wednesday, the 16th of September. 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Just £10.25 in aid of young enterprise. 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
4: Maxence Lacroix believes Chelsea deserved more from Sunday's 2-1 defeat to Arsenal. The Blues started the scoring at the Emirates Stadium after only 77 seconds but couldn't hold on to the lead. Here's how Chelsea manager Xabi Alonso reacted to the loss.
5: It needs to hurt, but it needs to hurt in a positive way because it's just game 3 player.
4: Harry Kane's happy to be in contention for the Ballon d'Or. He says he's extremely proud of his stunning goal-scoring campaign last season. The 33-year-old is the bookmaker. Maker's favourite to land the award in October. The Belgian Football Association says it cannot support Gianni Infantino being re-elected as FIFA president, citing the Fallon Balogun case as why. The United States striker Balogun was cleared to play in a World Cup last 16 match against Belgium after a one-match ban imposed for a red card in the US previous match was suspended by FIFA's disciplinary committee. And Kevin Peterson will rejoin England's cricket ranks after accepting a white ball coaching role.
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1: Police say vehicles have been damaged and a handful of officers injured during anti-immigration protests. The force say an investigation to identify offenders has been launched. Here's local resident Sue Dewey's thoughts.
2: I am very unhappy about the way things are unfolding. I think that it's not great for this country. These people are illegal. They're coming from a safe country. The French are enabling them. We're just giving them a little more money to enable them even better.
1: The government say they condemn what they call thuggish behaviour at the protest. Four people have been arrested on suspicion of murder after the death of a three-month-old child who was camping with family in Staffordshire. Police say they were caught to land near Great Wyly on Sunday. Andy Burnham and the US president have agreed to the need to work towards a ceasefire in Ukraine. Downing Street says the Prime Minister and Donald Trump spoke on the phone this afternoon. And the King says the Duke and Duchess of Sussex remain private citizens. It's after Harry and Meghan returned to the UK last month. From Radio News Hub, I'm Lucy Gorman-Lee.
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1: Rain moving southwards across England and Wales, turning heavy. Blustery showers in the north with strong winds. A low of 10 degrees Celsius.

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1: You probably think you're pretty good at multitasking behind the wheel. 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If you use a mobile phone while driving, you're 4 times more likely to crash. 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

0: Hampshire police say officers were pushed off motorbikes during anti-migrant protests in Portsmouth. Policing Minister Sarah Jones says there's no excuse for threatening behaviour.
1: The impact was felt by local residents and workers for whom the scenes will have been unnerving, as well as ferry passengers and motorists who faced delays as a result.
0: Vehicles were smashed when demonstrators tried to stop migrants being driven away to Kent. No arrests have been made, but an investigation to identify offenders has been launched. Four people have been arrested on suspicion of murder after the death of a three-month-old child who was camping with family in Staffordshire. The two men and two women have been released on bail. Andy Burnham and the US President have agreed the need to work towards a ceasefire in Ukraine. Downing Street says the Prime Minister and Donald Trump spoke on the phone this afternoon. And the King says the Duke and Duchess of Sussex remain private citizens. It's after Harry and Meghan returned to the UK last month. From Radio News Hub, I'm Lucy Gorman-Lee.
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0: Rain moving southwards across England and Wales, turning heavy. Blustery showers in the north with strong winds. A low of 10 degrees Celsius.
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0: Good evening and welcome to the playlist on Wave Valley Radio. My name is Stuart Ireland. I'm joined by Julie Cottrell.
1: Watcha.
0: Watcha. Also joined by Catherine Jackson-Smith. Hi, hoi.
2: Good evening. Hello.
0: Hello. That was last week's favourite track of the week, as sort of selected by us, rather than just it being me. Nimino featuring Seaplank. Yeah. Eat Me Better. There will be a new hotshot about 9:30. I've got a hotshot that I want, and then I've got another one that I'm going to have as the hotshot, because I know no one else will like the one that I like.
1: Right.
0: So...
1: Is it a cover?
0: No.
1: Okay.
0: Oh, wow, there was a cover that I could have played. You know how I like to wind you up by playing covers?
1: Yes, we are very well aware of that, Stuart Ireland, thank you.
0: Well, there was one this week that not even I could bring myself to play, even
1: for the pleasure of annoying us?
0: Yeah.
1: Okay.
0: What was it? Well, I'll tell you the cover, but I won't tell you the band, because that's unfair.
1: Right.
0: You can Google it. It was a cover of Jolene. Yeah. And I didn't sort of so much as fall off my chair when I heard it, as sort of slowly slide off the chair and want to get to ground as quickly as possible.
1: In fetal position.
0: Exactly.
2: Also, I'd like further to investigate the admission, which I think has been a long time coming, mm-hmm. that you choose these to irritate us.
1: Yeah, because you always pretend that it's because it's a great track.
0: And I will continue to pretend.
2: Well, it's all undermined now, isn't it?
0: Well, is it? Is it? Or can I be like every other man in this country at the moment, just pretend that what I've said doesn't really matter? Steady on. Right. Also got an interview this week, just the one this week.
1: Okay.
0: But I'll get into that in a little bit, because we've got loads of really cool music as well to play. Catherine, want to talk about the upcoming gig this week at the Lounge Bar. We're coming to you from the Assembly Rooms in Alton, and there's some great stuff going on, so I want to get into that as well, because I've seen a few things that I quite like. And also just some general kind of... chit chat.
1: Okay, good.
0: All right, let's kick off the music then. I'm going to play a single from Tom A. Smith. We've played one single from Tom A. Smith before, and it was really good, almost a hot shot. I liked it that much. He's got kind of bedrooms producer vibes, if you know what I mean. And he's written this song in a way that explains that while producing his own music and collaborating with others, he feels certain expectations around what he could be or what he should be versus the reality of what's actually happening. It's called Am I Ever Gonna Be a Rock Star? Yeah. But he's good. He's got lots of very positive press behind him. He's got lots of support, and he's doing lots of really cool things, and I really like this track. So,
3: well, I'm your

0: That was from a band called Failed to Ignite. It's good. I like that. It's got kind of, I don't know, punchy, grungy vibes. It's called Lying Through Your Teeth. Even they claim that's an upbeat track for them. Usually quite sort of dark and, yeah, not so much with that one. But it's good. Like it.
1: Enjoyed it.
0: All right. Interview time.
1: Okay.
0: Okay. This was from Art Tangent.
1: Okay.
0: And it was an interview. I need to sort of lay out the context of this a little bit. It's with an artist called Ivor, who is from the Faroe Islands.
1: I remember you telling me about this.
0: Yeah. And she has been going, I don't know, since, like, she's got like 27 albums or something ridiculous.
1: Mm.
0: There's so much material out there. She's got and she started when she was very young, and it was all kind of traditional folk music and all sort of quite well, yeah, that's what it is. Not you know, not in the sort of, and we do touch on this a little bit, so I'm not maybe going to name the band I thought I was going to name, but not in the more sort of recent Scandi folk crossover stuff, more traditional, as in traditional.
1: Yeah.
0: Anyway. And in the last sort of 5 years or so, her music's kind of crossed over into this world of progressive.
1: Got more experimental.
0: Got maybe not more experimental, but she's certainly kind of dipping her toe in the water of certain other things that would lead her to be on a lineup like ArcTangent.
1: Mm.
0: Now, the original interview was slated for 4. I was then sent a message saying, no, they couldn't do 4, could they do 4:30? Which was like, yeah, that's fine. Then I was sent a message saying, oh, no, not going to be for 4:30. Could we do like 5 or 5:15? I was like, oh, okay, but Jamie Lerman's playing and I really want to see Jamie Lerman. So I was kind of like, yeah, maybe. Okay, and then it kept getting pushed back. And then it was like, I was watching Jamie Lerman. And I got a message going, we're here. Can you do now? And I was like, no, because I'm watching Jamie Lerman. Anyway, Jamie Lerman finished, and then I sent a message going, look, I'm here now if you're around. And they were like, oh, can you come backstage? And I was like, oh, my word. No, I can't, because I don't have the right wristbands. I can only meet you in the press bit. So anyway, they came out, and I was kind of like, no, I wasn't feeling prickly, because I don't think I ever am. But I was just a bit like, okay. And then, honestly, my word, she's charming. So I was completely disarmed at how nice she was.
1: Yeah.
0: And then we had a lovely chat, and it was great.
1: Good.
0: Yeah. So lots to talk about in this, but yeah, here it is. From ArcTangent was... oh, and also this was like an hour before she had to be on stage.
1: Oh, my goodness.
0: Yeah. And if you you may not know, but she there's a, with her stage costumes and get up and production, there's a lot. So I was surprised that she managed to do it, but yeah, it was great. From ArcTangent, then, this is me speaking with Ivor.

0: So it's taken you a little while to get here. The journey's been entertaining, I understand.
1: It's been a nice, actually quite painless. I mean, there was luckily a direct flight today.
0: Okay, cool.
1: So we could fly like directly from the Faroe Islands to
0: London. So you used to live in the Faroe Islands?
1: Yeah, I live there.
0: Oh, wow.
1: Yeah, I actually recently moved back home. I've lived in Copenhagen for many years. And 3 years ago, I moved back home.
0: You must love the lifestyle.
1: I do.
0: Yeah.
1: I did miss it. I didn't realize until I got back home that, oh, I really miss this.
0: Do you think that isolationism, that space, that lifestyle feeds into what... I mean, obviously, culturally it does, but does it feed your art? Does it feed what you feel you need to create?
1: Yeah, I really feel it does. And... all the years I've lived abroad, which is many now, when in my creation I've always kind of seeked back home, mentally in my brain, I was like, I've been going back home to where it all started, to the, especially the nature, and also there's a sort of kind of mentality and, you know, that comes with the landscape and the place you come from, you know, it's just the whole package is somehow an inspiration to me.
0: Yeah.
1: Without like even thinking so much about it, it's kind of...
0: It just is part of who you are.
1: Yeah, exactly.
0: But, and you've got such a wealth of music and art behind you. There's, you know, whatever it is, 27 years worth of this. How do you think about a set like tonight when you've got so much to go on? And what is it that goes, oh well, this do you go, I need to do a set like this because this is the audience, or do you just curate for yourself?
1: It is really hard sometimes to pick the songs, because there are so many songs I would like to play, but often it kind of comes to me quite naturally, and I create a set maybe for a little like period of time, because I tour quite a lot and I like to have like one skeleton of a set list, which I kind of maybe then swap a few songs out every now and then.
0: Yeah.
1: But it's like when you create a set list, you want to create this kind of journey for the audience, with the audience.
0: Yeah.
1: Both for yourself and with the audience. And you want to go like start somewhere, and then you go there, and then you maybe go higher, and then you take it down again, and you know, it's that kind of journey you want to go on, right?
0: So what journey are the guys at Arctangent going to get?
1: Exactly, so tonight.
0: Because does that depend on how you feel? Like, you're like, I'm annoyed, I'm going to give you this journey or whatever.
1: Yeah, so I think I'm playing a variety of songs from my repertoire, maybe my mostly my recent albums, like the past... you know, 5 years.
0: Yeah.
1: But I also brought actually some older songs back in recently, which I really enjoy playing.
0: Yeah.
1: And there's this this thing of playing older songs. I really like to kind of take them on stage and play them live so many years later, and you kind of play them differently because you are different.
0: Yeah.
1: So it's always very fascinating and interesting to me to do that. So... And there's a bit of that as well.
0: And you talk about the fact that you're bringing... Okay, there's some older stuff, but it's mostly from the last section.
1: Yeah, maybe
0: of
1: the
0: albums.
1: Last three albums, yeah.
0: Was there ever an evolutionary change in your music where you felt, I'm done with that, and this is the direction I'm going to go in now? Or has it always just felt like, okay, I'm ready for this, or I'm ready for that?
1: No, there was actually one point when I made an album called Larva, which I think must be like 15 years ago or 10, between 10 and 15 years ago, because I have my roots in Faroese traditional folk music, which I've then like experimented with and mixed with other genres and sounds. I always found that very fascinating and exciting to work with. And then there was a point where I felt I had come to like a crossroad, and I wanted to make like a super dark rock electronic underground-ish album.
0: Yeah.
1: Which I made, and my audience hated it. It was really tough, actually. And that's speaking about that. Those are the songs that I kind of brought back into the set now.
0: Yeah.
1: Because I almost had anxiety playing those songs, because I remember that my audience, my very folky audience back then, they really did not like that.
0: No, but it must have been quite exciting to challenge that
1: audience. Oh, it was. It was. And, you know, devastating at the same time.
0: Yeah.
1: But, yeah. So I've started to play some of those songs again because I feel, I think this audience would actually like these songs. So my audience has also kind of evolved and changed.
0: They've come with you.
1: Yeah.

0: I've noticed a change in the last 10 years where Nordic, Scandinavian folk, like those kind of lore, that has crept back into alternative music.
1: There's been like a wave of that, hasn't it?
0: Has that been challenging for you to kind of deal with? Because you've always been there. You've always done that. And now there are other people sort of, I don't know, maybe glamorizing something that is possibly not actually what it is. I don't know.
1: I totally follow you on what you're saying.
0: I don't want you to be mean to anyone.
1: No, but I really don't want to.
0: Yeah.
1: And, you know, let me put it this way. There are the bands that I hear today and that I've heard the past few years who are very authentic and bring something beautiful out of the Nordic culture. And then there are those who are like pretenders and the wannabes who maybe just,
0: doing something on their own. I get it.
1: But, you know, it's the beauty of music, though. It comes in waves and things come back up and then they disappear and people inspire each other. And, you know, I always love to see, like, people experimenting and exploring as long as it's feels authentic.
0: But talking of experimenting,
1: you
0: have a range that is for me quite wild. It's great. You've got to play soon. What am I stopping you from doing in terms of warm-ups and in terms of getting ready for that? Or does it just like, no, I can turn this on? I can turn this off.
1: No, it takes me usually like an hour before the shows. I kind of just, my warm up is kind of just to gather my mind or kind of empty my mind a bit. Because when you go on stage, you want to be present.
0: Yeah.
1: That's like, for me, the main thing. And obviously, I'm a singer and I know I use my voice in a few crazy ways. But I do a little bit of vocal warm ups, but mainly it's all in the head.
0: You got to be mentally prepped.
1: Yes.
0: Yeah, I get that. So tell me what's next for you. Like, where do you think the next direction might be? And have you got eyes on that yet, or are you just staying present?
1: I enjoy the moment, and I just finished an album, which I'm super excited to take on the stage to play live, because that's, for me, where the magic lies, you know, when you get to share those songs with the audience. And, you know, I try not to think too far ahead. I do one thing at a time and I try to enjoy it as much as I can.
0: But you must feel influences, outside influences. You must enjoy bands and sort of go, oh, that sounds great, that sounds cool.
1: I want to do that.
0: Yeah, what are your influences today?
1: I hear things sometimes that I think, oh, wow, that's inspiring. And it's quite rare when I get completely blown away. But when it happens, it's just this most wonderful thing. But I used to be extremely anxious about what to do next.
0: Oh, really?
1: And to think very far, like trying to think really far ahead. And I would see everything in my head, where I wanted to be. And now I don't know if it's a part of getting older, but I'm just a bit more like, I like the surprises that life brings. I really do.
0: Because that's the roller coaster, right?
1: You can't control things, really. And you can do your best and be a decent human being and try to create art that comes from your soul. And that's it. And then enjoy the ride.
0: This is why I love Art Tangent, right? Because there are so many different bands here that have so many different takes on what it is to be creative.
1: Yeah.
0: And it's so nice that someone like yourself can just fit right at home in this. It's so wild.
1: At this festival.
0: Yeah.
1: Well, it's incredible to me that I get to play all these metal and rock festivals, and I'm like, what happened? Oh my God, and I love it.

0: Well, there you go. That's Ivor and the interview that did at ArcTangent. Finishing off that interview with the latest single from her, which I cannot pronounce. And I won't try in this occasion. Yeah. Usually I'll give it a good go.
1: You must have liked her.
0: But I just don't know what to do.
2: Your definition of a good go and mine might be different. You give it a go.
0: Effort. A for effort.
2: Yes, all right.
0: Yeah. Anyway, yeah, no, she was great. And from what I saw from her show, it was great as well. So, yes, very entertaining. Very, very entertaining. Speaking of live music, Catherine, you got Thrum at the bar this week.
1: Yes, we have a new sound system at the bar. So we've got Thrum, Traversa, Her Rival's End, and The Quiet Horses playing on Friday to just test the new systems. But I mean, it's a normal gig, but come down and see the team work out a new system in live
0: in real time.
1: Real time, yeah. We have done a test of the system last week, but obviously without bands. So they've done the boring setting up things that make it all work a lot more smoothly. But yes, looking forward to seeing Thrum again because they're an excellent band, and we can hear about all of their plans in regards to learning how to do things like Sinuism again for the Aldea, because I am starting to get updates from some of the reforming bands as they're in rehearsal studios, and all of them are known to us through their other bands, obviously, as well. So it would be nice to just catch up and see how that's all going.
0: That is exciting because, yes, Thrum are made up of members of Sinuism and of the more recent...
1: Alternative Car Park.
0: Yeah, Alternative Car Park, that's true, forgot about that. yeah, and obviously Suma.
1: Yeah.
0: And yeah, they're all sort of yeah. It'd be interesting to see what they can do. I think it's also fair to say half of them have been tradesmen in our respective houses.
1: Yes.
0: So you know, that's all good to know as well.
1: There'll be some plumbing chat, electrical chat,
0: exactly,
1: and some would you like a meeting with that person chat.
0: So yes, get down to the lounge bar on Friday to see not only the exciting introduction of a brand new system, which, you know, when a venue puts a new sound system in, it's always take, like, you do need to put it through its paces to make sure that it can work. So that's going
2: as
0: to
2: we know from putting in a new studio.
0: As we know from putting in a new radio studio here at the Assembly Rooms in Alton. Yes, indeed. More on that shortly. So, great. Well, good luck with that on Friday, Catherine. Not that you'll need it, but I do.
1: Well, I won't. Well. I will not be doing anything useful towards the new system. Now that I've ordered it, my job is done.
0: Well, the nice thing as well is about the crew at the lounge bar is they actually enjoy that sort of tech stuff a lot more than maybe some of those Well, yeah, I was literally about to say some of those old haggard road dogs, but sure, Catherine.
1: Yeah, hello?
2: Wow.
1: Yes, I think that's fair to say.
0: No, I just think sometimes you travel up and, or at least have traveled up and down the country and gone to different venues and things, and sometimes you get there and the sound engineer is so bored of everything, about everything that they do, but not so with the lounge bar crew. They are very much sprightly and engaged, which is great. So yes, good luck with that. I hope it all goes according to plan. Now, I don't wish to bring kind of off-air or behind-the-curtain admin into this, but...
2: I knew there was going to be a but.
0: But I'm going to play the latest single from Blank Atlas. And we met with... I think his name's Tom, but I might be wrong on that. From Blank Atlas, who's also in the...
1: Mother Vulture.

0: asking a little bit of advice if they are listening, though. This song from Blank Atlas is called No Good. And the email that they sent it to me on has a little link to a press release. And the press release says it's not available, i.e. the link's damaged or whatever. But unfortunately, because the track's called No Good, the press release is titled No Good Press Release, which is accurate at this point.
1: Because there is
0: none. Yeah, so I've got nothing to tell you about it, unfortunately, other than I really like it, and I do really like this band as well. So there you go, let's check it out. This is from Blank Atlas, it's called No Good.

0: That's a single called Smartness and Dollars from Hey Boy, which is the creation of Daniel Brown, who has enlisted a few musician friends and whatnot to help him produce this thing. The funny thing about that one was the song itself, the music, was recorded in one take, live in a studio with no rehearsal. But then he took a year developing the vocals. So, yeah.
1: Okay.
0: Yeah.
1: The Song of Extremes.
0: Sounds very much like the next Code record. Am I right? Anyway, let's not pull at that thread. Yeah, good stuff. It's good stuff. Speaking of good stuff, I've been perusing the Assembly Room's calendar. Now, we should say, we are now setting up our new home in the Assembly Rooms in Alton. The studio is looking fantastic.
1: Yeah, lots of hard work by the team.
0: Lots
1: well
0: of
1: done,
0: hard
1: then.
0: Work. Yes, lots of hard work and passion have gone into it. It's going to be amazing when it's all finished.
1: Yeah.
0: Indeed. But what I didn't realise is that they do a film night at the Assembly Rooms.
1: Yes, regularly.
0: Regularly. Which last week was Sing Song Blue, which is a really good film. At least I've seen half of it. I need to finish it.
1: Okay.
0: I've seen all of it. But yeah, film night might be quite a good thing. Maybe we should get some of the other presenters together and sit in a dark room together and not say anything.
1: Sounds like a plan.
0: Sounds like a
1: plan. Do you know what? I was there the other night, and there was a Zumba class in
0: Indeed.
1: The hall, and it looked so much fun. So much fun. I really wanted to do it. And it wasn't what you would think. It wasn't just all middle-aged women. There was blokes in there as well, equally having a Latin-style party. It was,
0: well, of course.
1: It was really good.
0: Well, of course. Yes, loads of physical activity stuff in the Assembly Rooms, which is fun.
1: My favourite thing was seeing the caretaker do a little shimmy in the kitchen.
0: Oh, that's amazing. Well, pushing the broom around.
1: Yes.
0: Amazing. Well, also, there's the Heritage event next week, which...
1: which I'm really looking forward to.
0: Yeah, it should be good fun. So, well...
1: We'll be there with a stand talking about the history of Wave Valley Radio, because we've been in Alton for over 30 years.
0: Indeed.
1: So it's exciting for us to sort of share some of that history and be a part of the history of Alton, because we are now.
0: So come say hello.
1: Yeah.
0: Come say hello.
1: Yeah.
0: Yeah. Yeah, yeah, yeah. Right, let's play some music. This is from a band who go by the name of House of Fire, F-Y-A-H, and they've got some chops. Yeah, it is the I think there's two members of UB40 in this, and two members of Musical Youth. So it could have gone into the legend spot this evening. But the legend spot.
1: They couldn't call themselves Musical Youth anymore.
0: Well, no, exactly. Musical New Knees.
1: I've got some of those. Right percussion.
0: Yeah. Musical wheelchairs. Or, I don't know, whatever.
1: Zimmer frames.
0: Yeah. UB60, maybe. Or whatever. I don't know how old they are. I don't know. Look that up. Anyway, doesn't matter. It's good stuff. This is cool. It's from House of Fire. It's called Queen.

0: That's from Scottish band Kalauna. And the single is Wild and Free. Something a bit different from them, actually, because they're quite kind of grungy and dirty, rocky in nature. And everyone seems to be very excited about them, that's for sure. They're creating quite the buzz.
1: But that's played them a few times.
0: Though. Oh, yeah, big time. Yeah, big time. But that's got more sort of Springsteen, Bon Jovi vibes. Well, there we go. Exciting news, everyone.
1: Okay.
0: Confirmed. We're going on a road / plane trip together.
1: Oh, yes, we are.
0: Which would be fun.
1: Yes.
0: Euroblast?
2: I was just about to say, it will be a blast.
0: Hey.
1: Yeah.
0: Yeah.
1: Good work.
0: Yeah. So that'll be fun. At the end of the month, we'll all be trotting off to Germany to go and see some cool bands. And
1: hanging out together.
0: Yeah. Smelling fragrant.
1: A clone.
2: We're all staying in a hotel. There's no reason not to.
0: No, I was going on the cologne angle.
2: Oh, I see. Yes, sorry. I've ruined that.
0: Yeah, well done.
2: Just assumed you meant Dirty Festival.
0: No.
2: But no.
0: No.
1: It was a fair assumption, to be fair.
0: Yeah, so really looking forward to that. May mean that we have a rather ropey show at the end of the month. We'll see what happens. Maybe I'll just pack that full of interviews if I can.
1: Yeah.
0: Loads more interviews to come, actually, in the coming weeks. Lots of stuff from ArcTangent, obviously. A couple from Trees remaining. Still got one or two from Woodfest. Easy Dickens, or Ez Dickens. I was listening to that the other day. That's very good. So, yes, lots more of that kind of stuff. And then it'll sort of be end of the proper festival season, I suppose.
1: Yeah.
0: I mean, there's Damnation, but we never really do press there. So anyway, whatever. Right, let's play some more music. Coastal Fire Department. I always used to think that was a silly and clever name, but actually recently I've kind of gone, well, yeah. Yeah, so they're being used a lot right now. They are from Jersey, I think. From one of the Channel Islands anyway. And they've got a new record coming out, Songs from the Vale, I think it's called, because that's where they're from. Anyway, this is from that album. It's called Hey, What's Your Name?

0: officers became the target for anti-migrant protesters in Portsmouth. That's what the head of Hampshire Police says after activists attempted to block the road leading away from the RNLI lifeboat station after migrants were brought to shore. Policing Minister Sarah Jones says disorder won't be tolerated.
1: Peaceful protest is a fundamental part of our democracy, but so too is the right of other citizens to go about their lives without undue interference.
0: The Duke and Duchess of Sussex will remain private citizens. That's what the King says in a letter on his behalf. Harry and Meghan returned to the UK with their children last month. Jaguar Land Rover are axing 4,000 jobs. The car manufacturer says it'll mainly impact office roles. It's in an effort to cut their global workforce by over £1 billion. And Saturday Night Live UK have a new cast member for season two. It's Freddie Meredith. The new series starts this weekend. That's the latest from Radio News Hub. I'm Lucy Gorman-Lee.
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0: Rain moving southwards across England and Wales, turning heavy. Blustery showers in the north with strong winds. A low of 10 degrees Celsius.
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0: This is the playlist on Wave Valley Radio. That was Beba Doobie.
1: She sounds, in that, more like the Sundays than she ever has before.
0: Oh, that's a good comparison. Yeah.
1: Yeah.
0: It's called Memories.
1: Mm. It's beautiful.
0: Now, she's going to be playing the O2 Arena in November. The big room.
1: Yeah.
0: Headlining the big room.
1: Yeah. Yeah, she's amazing.
0: Well, yeah, no, I get it, but that's a big old stage. That's a big old room for someone who I remember playing about 3 years ago and chuckling at her name, which is on me.
1: You're a child, yes.
0: Yeah, she's doing an arena tour of the UK. That's crazy. But I suppose she has a number one album.
1: Mm.
0: But then so have Skindred.
1: Mm-hmm.
0: And I don't know. Let's not even... It makes me wonder about the sort of artists who are able to fill somewhere like the O2 Arena. Because Unpeople have announced their headline tour in January, and they're playing very small stages. But I don't know. What do I know? That's why I'm not any kind of promoter or anything involved. Right. Okay.
1: Isn't Unpeople's album out really, really soon now?
0: October.
1: Yeah. I'm excited. I want it to be tomorrow.
0: Well, it isn't. Anyway.
2: That's that answered.
0: Yeah. Well, yeah, anyway, well, yeah. Maybe we'll talk about Unpeople later. Okay, let's talk about the legend spot. It's super heavy, I'm afraid. This week, there's two of them, but I'm going to start with Fear Factory.
1: Ooh.
0: Because they're back with a single called Roboticist. I think that's how you pronounce it. And they've got a record coming. And they are playing in the UK in October. The closest is the 1865. So that'll be a great show. This is, if you don't know who Fear Factory are, they are, they kind of started in the 80s, I think, but they made sort of proper prominence in the 90s. And they're kind of underground, they were underground sort of thrash industrial metal along the lines of kind of your White Zombies, that kind of thing. But then they sort of changed their sound and got in with the new metal mob, but still representing an industrial sound.
1: Mm.
0: And when I saw them, they had Gary Numan on the keyboard playing the whole set with them.
1: Wow.
0: Hence, you know, in terms of their chops and their respect within the industrial scene, they are very much revered, albeit their sound is incredibly heavy. Anyway, it's good. I like this. So see what we make of it. From Fear Factory, this is Roboticist. The

0: still with us. Yeah.
1: Yeah.
0: That's from one of the more accessible Norwegian black metal bands.
1: Okay.
0: Enslaved. And
1: they sound nice. But they're fun at a party.
0: They are actually nice.
1: Yeah, I'm sure they are. But that's the weird thing about these genres.
0: Yes.
1: The nastier they sound, the nicer they are.
0: Generally speaking, that is the case. Not always.
1: No, not always.
0: But generally speaking, that is the case, yeah. In fact, I think when we, shortly after we first met, oh no, you brought me an Entombed record, and I think you bought, I think...
1: I did, yeah.
0: There was an Enslaved single that I got. Anyway, they are a very... well, they've been going for a long time. They've got 17 records under their belt, so yes. And it's good. This record is kind of going back to their sort of Norse mythological roots in terms of, you know, imagery and whatnot. Certainly not in terms of guitar sound.
1: Hmm.
0: Pretty sure Thor didn't have a guitar. Just a hammer.
1: He would have done.
0: He might have done.
1: If he'd been in the right...
0: Yeah.
1: Decade.
0: Mm. Okay. Going to play something very different. Bit of a handbrake turn here for this next song. It's from Arend West, who is sort of in the pop sphere in terms of singer-songwriters, but he has a great voice, love his voice. This song resonated with me big time and will for a lot of people, I think, as well. It is about... basically burnout, and the he talks about this sense of not really having time to stop and think about how he's feeling because he's on what he calls a train with no stops. You just get on it and you just do it. Doesn't matter how you're feeling, you just know you have to get up and do it, and you go to work, and there's stress and there's pressure and families and all that sort of stuff.
1: Mm.
0: And it's just this sort of ongoing train that never stops, because you just have to do it, and then eventually it all falls apart. Mm. So
1: we've all known that feeling.
0: Yeah, absolutely. And he talks about the sort of passing of his mother, and then COVID, and all these kind of things that, yeah, you know, all of those themes that we are all familiar with. But it's really good, all wrapped up in a pretty decent pop tune, I would say. Oh, you be the judge. All right, from Arend West, this is called No Time Left.

head can't stop what you said. No time, don't break, but I feel myself bend.

0: That's from Blacktop Mojo. It's called The 10-Year Itch. They are from an East Texas town called Palestine.
1: Oh.
0: Yeah. Which I didn't know existed. I mean, the town in Texas is what I'm talking about. Whoa. Feel like I'm on a tightrope. Anyway.
1: I liked that song.
0: Yes.
1: I thought it was very easy to listen to, which isn't meant as an insult.
0: No, sometimes you don't want to be challenged, which again, that also sounded like an insult. hey, listen, they wear dungarees. They know what's coming. All right?
1: Yeah, that's fair.
0: Again, sounded like an insult, but it's really not. Yeah, it's good. It's definitely got that Blackstone Cherry vibe.
1: Yeah.
0: Which is no bad thing at all. Thing. Yeah, they're doing very, very, very well. I think they are touring in Europe at some point in the not too distant future, but nothing that I can tell you about today, I'm afraid. So anyway, right. Well, I'm going to move on. It's almost time for the hot shot. And by the fact that I'm playing this now means it's not the hot shot, means the other one that came out this week is Cryptic, right? Okay. This is a single from a band called Half Me. And we have played them on the show before, but they are, again, pretty brutal in their musical approach. They are going to be doing some live shows in December, but nowhere near us, I'm afraid. Leeds, Manchester, Birmingham, that's all they're doing. They are from Germany. They're from the kind of underground hardcore scene over there. And this song is called Psalm. And it's very different from what I've heard from them before. What I've heard from them before is super punky, super aggressive, and like very fast and heavy, you know, kind of 1.5 minute songs, that kind of thing. And I really like it, but this one's a little bit more introspective, a little bit more broody and slow, and I really like his voice, although I get it, I'm probably the only one that does. So yeah, indulge me for 2 minutes and then I'll play you our favorite track of the week.
2: Okay
0: All right, so from Half Me, this is Psalm.

0: you go, Half Me, and their latest single, Psalm. Yeah, it's cool. It's got like a spooky vibe to it as well.
1: Yeah, it is. Mm. Well, it's coming up to Halloween.
0: Oh, it is coming up to Halloween.
1: Yeah, not that long away.
0: Okay. Yeah, Halloween. We got sent pictures of mince pies on sale in Sainsbury's.
1: I've seen mince pies on sale in Sainsbury's.
0: Yeah.
1: It's ludicrous.
0: Well, the holidays are coming.
1: Tell you what else I saw today.
0: Yeah.
1: Yesterday, when I was driving up to Four Marks, I saw some actual real-life detectorists in the wild detecting in a field. I was so excited.
0: Oh, that is exciting.
1: Couldn't wait to get home and tell you, and I forgot to tell you.
0: That is exciting.
1: I know.
0: I work with a detectorist.
1: Do you?
0: Yeah. Yeah.
1: Do they belong to a detectorist society?
0: No.
1: Talk about buttons?
0: No, they're on their lonesome. Anyway, enough about this. Let's play our favourite track of the week from Unpeople.
2: Okay. I was just about to say, here we go.
0: This is called Blueprints, and the video is great, as all their videos are being very good. Lots of animals who look very well looked after, look like they're also having fun, albeit they had no choice in the matter. And it's not a sort of, you know, big old riffy barnstormer, but it's a great song. Really like this. So there you go. See what you make of them. Unpeople. This is Blueprints.

0: Oh, there we go. Our favourite track of the week, Blueprints from Unpeople. As I mentioned, they have got shows, headline shows, booked in January. A lot of them are sold out, though.
1: Of course they are.
0: Oh, I know. But Electric Ballroom is not sold out in London, so that'll be a good one, and it will get sold out. It just will. They are also supporting other bands and playing around with Don Broco and Royal Blood. So if you've got tickets to those shows, you'll be able to catch them there as well, which will be fun. And they played at Burn It Down at the weekend as well, which also looked fun. I've never been to Burn It Down.
2: No, I haven't. A lot of the radar crew are there in various capacities, and it's always looked like a very good festival.
0: Yeah, it's such a long way to go with no motorways down in Torquay. But anyway, that shouldn't put you off. Okay, well done on people. Thanks very much. We'll wait for your album coming out in October. And then, yeah. Also, they haven't mentioned it on their gig list, but they did promise to play in our garden. So
1: they did do that. We've got it recorded.
0: Yeah.
1: Mm. As a special present for a super fan that we know.
0: Yeah. In reality, they will be playing in Limburg as well. Right. Okay, so let's play some more music. I don't know if you guys saw this week, but this band have had a little bit of controversy, which was actually nothing, and it sort of made me think maybe bands are using controversy to sort of gain a popular opinion and
1: surely
0: support.
1: Not.
0: I don't know. The long and short of it is, this is From Ashes to New. It's their latest single called Die For You. And this week I saw some posts on social media which was sort of part apology, part sort of not apology. And I don't know... I mean, I sort of stand with the band, I think, if everything is as I've seen it. But effectively, someone in the audience at one of their shows was spraying water from, I assume, a water pistol at the band as they were playing. And they were asked to stop doing that, and they didn't stop doing that. And then one of the vocalists, because there's two vocalists in this band, one of them went a bit crazy on stage. Not physically, just spent about 5 minutes screaming and shouting at this guy. And his other vocalist looked quite a little bit like, what's going on here? Don't know about this. You've really upset my friend. I'm not sure what's happening. And then did another social media post to say, well, yeah, actually, to be honest, fair enough, because that could have been anything. Could have been absolutely anything in that water pistol. And let's not even go into the security element of it as to how that was allowed, but whatever. So they've had a little bit of a rough ride of it over the last few days. But maybe that's fine. I think they'll come out of it on top. Anyway, see what we make of the single. This from Ashes to New is called

0: That's the latest single from The Funeral Portrait, who have had a very busy summer in the UK, actually. It's the latest single from them called Voodoo Doll. Yeah, they've been kind of everywhere, at every festival, doing lots of shows, getting lots of attention. Rightly so, good for them. Now, Catherine, you're a festival organiser, promoter, founder, head honcho of. I think I've found the perfect festival from a sort of organiser's perspective.
1: Yep.
0: It has no bands.
1: I'm in.
0: Has yep. no headliners.
1: Yeah.
0: It's outside, but it's at a venue that will that hasn't seen rain in decades.
1: Mm-hmm.
0: It is complete entertainment. Is completely provided by the attendees. So, yeah.
2: They make their own fun.
0: They make their own fun. Exactly. It's sort of community thing.
1: Mm.
0: Tickets start from £500 and go up to, I think the highest was 10, something like that. And it is completely...
2: £100?
0: £10,000? No, I mean 10 grand, sorry. Oh. And all facilities and... food and drinks, it's completely reliant on those attending the festival.
2: So what are they paying for exactly?
0: It's Burning Man.
2: Alright.
0: Sounds like a sweet deal, right?
2: I'm
1: not sure how much I want to spend time with those people.
0: Well, that's the beauty of it. You don't have to spend time with them. You just throw them in the desert with a big man in the middle of it. And apparently, like, loads of DJs, like famous DJs and bands and stuff, they just go because they want to go, and then they end up playing. So there's so much cool stuff going on, but the organisers have just done nothing other than set a big man in the middle of the desert.
1: Yeah, it does sound like they've nailed something.
0: Yeah, yeah. And I mean, the only thing I could think that would cause me to stay awake at night on such an organisational basis would be welfare.
2: Mm.
0: Other than that, sweet deal. But where would you do that in the UK?
1: Hayling Island.
0: Hayling Island. You might be right.
1: Got a beach, you could burn something there.
0: Yeah, that's true. Oh, the Witterings we could do.
2: Mm.
0: That's pretty lawless at the best of times.
1: I think it's too beautiful at the Witterings, which is why I was suggesting Hayling Island.
0: Right, okay. Wow, ouch, shots fired.
1: I just think that it's got a vibe that would suit a big fire.
0: Okay, well, you've made your feelings clear.
2: Oh dear.
0: Oh, sorry, Hayling Islands. I don't know what you've done to...
1: No, it's got a lovely beach. Therefore, it's unlikely to spread. We're in a wildfire warning situation.
0: We are. You're absolutely right.
2: It's very responsible of you.
0: But I've got some absolute horror stories about fires on pebble beaches.
2: Have you?
0: Yeah. I picked up a pebble I shouldn't have picked up. Yeah. Anyway, Burning Man. Well done. Burning Man UK. That's what we need to set up. As far as I can tell, we've just got to find the right venue.
2: Mm. Well, I mean, there is already one at Butts of Ancient Farm, strictly speaking, every year.
0: Yes, that is very true. Quite rainy, though.
2: Yeah, but yes.
0: We could do it in a village hall somewhere. I don't know, maybe that might work.
2: I'm not sure our new friends at the Assembly Rooms would be happy about seeing it there.
0: No, that's true. Although I know a few people in Alton that would love a local Burning Man.
2: Yeah, sure.
0: Anyway, right, music time. This is the latest single from Planes with Two Eyes. That's really good. It's called Cookie Jar.

0: I really like that band a lot. Planes, Plains. They've been a Hot Shot before. In fact, I think their first single was a Hot Shot.
1: Yeah, it's really good.
0: Yeah, really good. Love it. Yeah, that single's called Cookie Jar. Have you guys seen the adverts that are going out for... So, a couple of things. First thing's Queens of the Stone Age's new album.
1: No, I haven't seen that.
0: Oh, wow, you've got to see that. They're full-formed videos. And they're really good and very funny. And Josh Homme's in all of them. And also, I didn't realise that Dave Grohl plays drums on some of this record as well, which is the first time in a long time. But you should definitely go and check those out. There's one where he adopts a dog, and then he doesn't like the dog. And he tries to give the dog back, and it backfires. But it's very funny and very sweet. Yeah. And there's another one where he tries that game where you, it's not a game. He tries that incredibly dangerous, reckless, illegal activity with the knife and the hand. And that's very messy, but very funny as well at the same time. The other adverts that I've seen, which I really like, Catherine, are the promotional material that Oasis have put out recently. They're little kind of 30-second videos of two lads in different environments.
2: Right.
0: So there's one in a fish and chip shop, and there's one where they're like kicking a ball against a wall in a council estate kind of vibe. And the there are subtle bits to the videos that give clues as to where Oasis are going to be playing next year.
2: Right.
0: So the one in the chip shop gives coordinates, apparently, on the posters and stuff, to Celtic Park.
2: Yeah.
0: And then there's one where they're in the council estate where you can see, like, the blue crescent moon, and then there's some other indicators that suggest it's going to be at the Etihad in Manchester. And anyway, someone... I was having a lot of fun watching those, and then someone just leaked all the dates. So... That's that fun spoil. And no doubt quite a lot of production money down the toilet. Well, there we go. Anyway, end of the line. That's the end of the show. Sorry, folks. Gotta go. Thank you very much for joining us, Catherine. I hope...
2: No problem. Nice to see you as always.
0: The Throom show goes well on Friday, and that the new sound system is everything that you hope for.
2: Yes, so do I.
0: We'll be back next week here on Wave Valley Radio with a new playlist, 8pm Monday evenings. I'm going to leave you with the latest single from Anne Boleyn. Not that one.
2: I was going to say, really?
0: Late review.
2: Bayou Tapestry's coming.
0: Oh, we didn't even talk about that. Yeah. Anyway, it's good stuff, this. It's called Never After. We'll see you next week. Have a lovely week. Stay safe.
2: I would like to clarify that I understand that there was hundreds of years between Anne Boleyn and Bayou Tapestry. I just mean, no. I feel like they're both...
0: History's history.
2: Late reviews.
0: Yeah. Yeah, late reviews. Anyway, thanks, Anne Boleyn. Good luck. Don't lose your head or something. I don't know. All right, let's go.
1: Hey.
0: This is Never After.

0: Hampshire police say officers were pushed off motorbikes during anti-migrant protests in Portsmouth. The force say it's investigating potential assaults and criminal damage after vehicles were smashed when demonstrators tried to stop migrants being driven away to Kent. Policing Minister Sarah Jones says there's no excuse for threatening behaviour.
1: Disorder of any kind will never be tolerated. And those who cross the line from peaceful protest into illegality will face the full force of the law.
0: A manhunt's been launched in Scotland after a fatal hit and run near Edinburgh Airport. Police say it happened near Newbridge this morning after reports of a crash between four cars. Two women and a man left the scene on foot. Jaguar Land Rover are axing 4,000 jobs. The car manufacturer says it'll mainly impact office roles. And Liam and Noel Gallagher are described as emotional when discussing their reunion in a new Oasis documentary. 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
0: Heavy rain slowly clearing for a brighter day for many, feeling fresh. Winds gradually easing with some showers, a high of 19 degrees Celsius.
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0: Hampshire police say officers were pushed off motorbikes during anti-migrant protests in Portsmouth. The force say it's investigating potential assaults and criminal damage after vehicles were smashed when demonstrators tried to stop migrants being driven away to Kent. Policing Minister Sarah Jones says there's no excuse for threatening behaviour.
1: The impact was felt by local residents and workers for whom the scenes will have been unnerving, as well as ferry passengers and motorists who face delays as a result.
0: The King says the Duke and Duchess of Sussex remain private citizens. That's in a letter published on Charles's behalf after Harry and Meghan returned to the UK with their children last month. The Prime Minister spoke to Donald Trump about the war in Ukraine. Andy Burnham and the US President agreed the need to work on a ceasefire in the country in a phone call. And Saturday Night Live UK has a new cast member for season two. It's Freddie Meredith. It starts this weekend. From Radio News Hub, I'm Lucy Gorman-Lee.
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0: Heavy rain slowly clearing for a brighter day for many, feeling fresh. Winds gradually easing with some showers, a high of 19 degrees Celsius.
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1: Ed Miliband is set to announce sanctions on Israeli settlements in the West Bank as part of a toughened stance under Andy Burnham's government. The Foreign Secretary is expected to set out a reset of the UK's relations with Israel in a common statement later. Hampshire Police say officers were pushed off motorcycles during anti-migrant protests in Portsmouth. The force say it's investigating potential assaults and criminal damage after vehicles were smashed when demonstrators tried to stop migrants being driven away to Kent. The policing minister Sarah Jones said there's no excuse for threatening behaviour.
2: Disorder of any kind will never be tolerated, and those who cross the line from peaceful protest into illegality will face the full force of the law.
1: Retailers suffered a disappointing August as looming household bill increases saw consumers rein in their spending. That's according to new data from the British Retail Consortium and KPMG. And a drag king and a paediatric doctor are among the cast joining the tent for the new season of the Great British Bake Off. That's the latest from Radio News Hub. I'm Jules Eatbridge.
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1: Cloudy across the UK this morning with plenty of showers that could be heavy at times. Temperatures ranging from 11 degrees Celsius in the north to 16 degrees Celsius in the south.
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